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3: Hi, I'm Phoebe Humphrey. Labor is moving to make illicit tobacco prosecutions easier. The federal government will introduce a bill today, including new offences that will target criminals and retailers selling illegal cigarettes or vapes. It would mean authorities could rely on suspiciously cheap prices or concealed products to show tobacco came into the country unlawfully. Andrew Hastie says Pauline Hanson is not fit to govern Australia. It follows the One Nation leader refusing to remove a cartoon video, claiming Hastie was a traitor, the Liberal frontbencher telling the ABC Pauline is weak.
9: Rather than stepping up as a leader, she claims she could be Prime Minister, she actually retreated back into cartoons and memes. So I think we've seen what Pauline Hanson ultimately is about. She's not fit to govern this country.
3: Thousands of transport workers are walking off the job for 24 hours today as they fight for better pay, strong job security and a bigger say on the use of AI. Apple is bringing back the flip phone, kind of. The tech giant has unveiled its new range of iPhones, which includes a foldable model called Duo. And thousands of Aussies will walk today to raise awareness for World Suicide Prevention Day. Lifeline's Anna Brooks says support is all around.
10: Each and every day in Australia, we lose 9 lives to suicide. So the 9 kilometres is a reflection of that fact and working together to make it okay to reach out for help.
3: If you or someone you know needs support, call Lifeline on 13 11 14. In sport, a leading US journalist is confident the 49ers have the upper hand heading into tomorrow's historic NFL clash at the MCG. The LA Rams arrived this morning just over 24 hours before kickoff, as opposed to San Francisco, who have been on Aussie soil for a week. David Lombardi says it's a bizarre tactic.
11: They say we would rather play the game at 5 p.m. on our body clock time, which is the time that it's going to be.
3: And Coco Gauff has surged into the US Open semifinals with a 3-set win over Mira Andreeva. She'll now take on Elena Rybakina. That's the latest news and sport.
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6: Sunny today, Murray Bridge and Adelaide 19, Strathalbyn, Mount Barker and Victor Harbour 16, Mount Lofty 12 tomorrow for your Friday. Chance of morning fog ahead of a sunny day. Murray Bridge and Adelaide 21, Strathalbyn 20, Mount Barker and Victor Harbour 19 and Mount Lofty 18 degrees tomorrow.
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6: G'day, hope you're doing great. Happy Friday's Eve. Let's get into our Thursday. Let's go indeed.

FM, The Right Stuff. Happy Friday's Eve as we get into it. Jackie from Mackie's going to join Craig and Charles tomorrow for Living the Weekend Local, thanks to Handel Fruit and Veg Market. So that's exciting. We've only got one more sleep to wait. How good? I've got tunes for you. Oh, so many tunes. Celestial on the way from Ed Sheeran.

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0: CBD oil. Are we talking about compulsory third-party insurance, the 90s ban, or cannabis oil? 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
0: All three.
1: 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I'm on the cannabis and I'm driving.
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FM, the right stuff. Katie Wright, Dynamite with you. It's Are You OK Day today. So happy Are You OK Day to you. That's a great opportunity to check in with maybe your workmates, the people around you, maybe your neighbours, someone at your school. Just see if they're okay and make sure you're kind of ready to listen. This is kind of the, you know, official kind of steps of checking in with someone and then follow that up. Are you okay, Dan? There's so much happening around the Adelaide Hills, South Coast and Murraylands for it. Here in Murray Bridge, there's a Coffee and Connection event. It's free coffees. Yes, I said free coffees. Let's go. From 11 to 1 at Skylight Mental Health in collaboration with iReach, the Second Beginnings Coffee Van will be on site handing out complimentary hot coffees to help break the ice and encourage locals to sit down, chat and connect. And there's a bunch of other things happening across our region. I'll tell you a bit more about some next. But to take us in the direction of Tempa City's self-aware, that's beauty. We're about to hit the club. Go, go, go shorty. Go. Are you-

FM, The Right Stuff. Katie Wright, Dynamite with you. Tampa City with Self Aware. Are you okay? It's Are You Okay Day today. How am I? My goodness gracious. I'm like in the middle of it. Like I'm not okay and I'm not excellent. You know what I mean? I'm just doing just all right, you know, but I'm managing. I'm managing and I'm getting by. Yeah, that's kind of where I'm at. But yeah, I reckon I could work on kind of sort of sorting some things out and working through some things so I could be even better. You know what I mean? It's, yeah, a big complicated roller coaster, isn't there? And then there's life that just gets in the way and we're just flat out. And if you're a parent, you're kind of mum managing everything and it's like checking in on yourself sort of seems to be the last thing that you do. I know it's an old kind of stereotype, but it's, you know, most stereotypes are true. You know, lots of parents are just trying to make all of the other things happen and then just also while trying to make some money, this and that, right, to get by. And then it's like, well, am I actually okay? Where's that person I remember before I had children? All that kind of stuff. So just check in with someone, be ready to listen and maybe think about how you can sort of support them or offer them further help. There's lots happening in our region for Are You Okay Day. In Mount Barker, the Medicare Mental Health Centre, they're doing free cuppa and cupcakes. I'm loving all the free hot drinks and snacks across our region for Are You Okay Day. And they've got access to mental health resources and information and tours of the centre from 10 to 12. That's the Mount Barker Medicare Mental Health Centre. I'm going to tell you a little bit more about some other events happening across our region. A lot of them are happening in the morning right about now. So I'll keep you across them. Elton John, Dua and Pnau on the way with Cold Heart. But to take us in that direction, it's Johnny Farnham. If you're the voice, use that voice. Get in there and just get in there and say, are you okay? Check in with each other on Are You Okay Day. You're in the home of the hits across the Adelaide Hills, south coast of Murraylands with Katie Wright, Dynamite. Feeling, I'm kind of average, but I'm doing all right on Power FM.

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right stuff. Post Malone with Chemical. Katie Wright, Dada Wright here. Hope you're doing great. Happy Are You Okay Day for your Thursday, 10th of September. On this Friday's Eve, lots happening around our region for Are You Okay Day. In Norton Summit, get this, are you a Zentangler? The Zentangles and Colouring Community Centre from 10:30 to 12. So you've still got a bit of time to get there, offering a relaxed, therapeutic environment where you can try mindful Zentangle art and colouring while having meaningful, low-pressure conversations with fellow community members. How good? It's just all about that. It's about checking in with each other, asking if people are okay, and then kind of giving them the space to talk. And so using those, you know, active listening skills that we've all got, you know, somewhere, and then offering them extra support if they need it. More information for Are You Okay Day can be found at areyouokay.org.au, and there's lots of different ways that you can learn about supporting each other and sort of see what services and things are out there for you. Olivia Rodrigo on the way with Good For You.

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6: Hi, I'm Phoebe Humphrey. The Coalition has formally rejected Labor's digital duty of care legislation. Shadow Communications Minister Sarah Henderson says the bill is a Trojan horse for censorship. It comes as a poll by the Australia Institute finds 93% of Aussies agree that online platforms should legally be required to create a safe environment and address harmful content. Jackie Lambie has launched a scathing attack on Pauline Hanson over a cartoon video depicting a Liberal frontbencher as a traitor. The One Nation leader has refused to apologise for the video that refers to veteran Andrew Hastie as a traitor 8 times. The Independent senator and fellow veteran telling the ABC it's disgusting.
7: That woman is nothing less than a bloody coward. She always has been and she always will be. She wouldn't last one day in that goddamn uniform. Leave our veterans alone, Hanson.
6: The federal government has announced its East Coast gas reservation policy. All LNG exporters will be required to hold an export licence, while the 20% supply obligation for the domestic market will remain in place. The scheme comes into effect January 1st, but domestic supply obligations won't come into force until July 1, 2028. And the LA Rams have touched down in Melbourne just over 24 hours out from the first ever NFL match on Aussie soil. Hundreds of Rams fans have already spent the week in Melbourne, including this one.
8: I love the food. Toasties and fish and chips.
6: They're on 7. The MCG game against the 49ers kicks off at 10:35 a.m. local time. In sport, Brisbane could be forced to make at least one change for Saturday's semi-final against the Crows. Noah Answorth was missing from today's training session after he suffered an ankle injury in the side's loss to the Swans. To NRL, Manly has started a mass clean-out of their coaching staff with 3 key figures leaving the club. Aaron Greaves and Peter Gentle have been shown the door, while Brett Camorley has also left. And a couple of big names have advanced to the Final 4 of the US Open, with Elena Rybakina and Coco Gauff winning their quarterfinal matches. That's the latest news and sport.
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13: Sunny today, Murray Bridge and Adelaide 19, Strathalbyn, Mount Barker and Victor Harbour 16, Mount Lofty 12 tomorrow for your Friday. Chance of morning fog ahead of a sunny day. Murray Bridge and Adelaide 21, Strathalbyn 20, Mount Barker and Victor Harbour 19 and Mount Lofty 18 degrees tomorrow.
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13: Hope you're doing great. Happy Are You Okay Day. Hope you're doing, really do hope you're okay. And if you're not, I hope there's someone out there that can check in. And if you need help, areyouokay.org.au. Go and have a little look for your Wednesday, 10th of September, on this Friday's eve. So much happening in local news. The wonderful Jenny Lenman keeps us up to date every half an hour in the breakfast show from 6 to 9 with Craig and Chels. And then our beautiful Jenny Lenman lets us know everything happening in the Adelaide Hills, South Coast and Murrayland. She's been talking about the latest with the Adelaide Hills Council, and it's reversed its position on Australia Day events. And this is like a very heated topic. I know there's a lot of people that have an instant opinion on this that we're listening right now. From next year, towns in the district will be able to hold citizenship and civic awards ceremonies on the day, the 26th of January. And of course, previously the date was changed for events out of respect for First Nations people who consider the anniversary a day of mourning. So yeah, just pausing for dramatic effect because I've got my opinion on it, and I'm no doubt you've all got your thoughts on it. But for a full read on that, head to powerfmsa.com.au on our local news page. Bruno Mars on the way to take us there. Olivia Rodrigo with Good For You on your home of the hits across the Adelaide Hills, South Coast of Murraylands, Power FM.

for you, I guess you're getting everything you want. You bought a new car and your career's really taking off. 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

0: doing the right stuff. Katie Wright Dynamite with you. Happy Thursday on this Friday's Eve for your 10th of September. Bruno Mars there with a Just Might. Alex Warren was in town last night at the Adelaide Entertainment Centre. Craig and Charles did a call out to get some correspondents on the ground from our region who were going to the concert and get their review. They've also got some insider goss audio. Take a listen to this.
1: The absolute icon that is Alex Warren graced Adelaide with his presence last night. Bit of Vegemite chat.
2: Tell me if I'm wrong, but I think the proper ratio is 20-80. 20% Vegemite, 80% butter. So many Google searches and TikToks, and I've learned very much the hard way.
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5: Oh, his songs sounded amazing. Fever Dream was the best.
4: Every song brought a roar from the crowd, and Alex was fantastic. My personal favourite was probably also Fever Dream.
5: The concert was absolutely amazing.
0: Daniel and Emmy clearly loved that. I love that they sent Craig and Charles a little, like, on-the-ground review of Alex Warren's concert last night at the Adelaide Entertainment Centre. I also love the exclusive audio of Alex talking about his 20% Vegemite to 80% butter ratio on it has to on anything really, on crumpets, on toast. I think he's over exaggerated it. He said he's watched a lot of social meds on this topic. I've posted about this topic. I mean, hey, haven't we all, if we're a content creator? But I think like 20% is too much. I think it's more like 90. It should be at least 93% butter and 7% Vegemite. Even that might be a little bit too much. And it really matters what kind of butter, what kind of bread. Crumpets are just a win every single time. I mean, there's a lot involved. I think he simplified that. In Excess on the way. Mind you, if I do ever get to interview Alex Warren, that'll be my first question. I'll hit play on In Excess inside 5, but to take us there, it's Dido with White Flag on your home of the hits across the Adelaide Hills, South Coast and Murraylands. You're with Katie Wright, Dynamite, on Power

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1: Premier Peter Malinauskas, he is still a winner. 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
2: No,
1: he's
2: starting to shed the layers. 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

Obsessed with Mystify. Katie Wright, Dynamite with you. Hope you're doing fab as we roll through our day together. Now, we don't have long to wait. The chickens have been busy all week rehearsing so that they're ready for their performance each and every Tuesday. Yep, they've got the whole weekend to get there. And let me tell you, I mean, if you have never tuned in to Craig and Chels each and every weekday morning live in your ears from 6 to 9 for breakfast, and on Tuesdays, if you've never heard the chickens, they're right just after 8 a.m. after the local news, sport and weather, the national news, sport and weather. Right after that, our chickens enter the studio and they cluck up a tune. We have singing chickens, a chicken choir. Infamous they are, just in the world over. Now, if you recognise the chicken tune, the title and artist of the chicken tune that they're clucking up in chicken, right? Right? Then you get through on the phone lines, you score yourself a meat pack from Murray Bridge's only independent butcher, Murray Bridge Meats. You can find them at 97 Adelaide Road in Murray Bridge. 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And they've always got like whole lambs to fill your freezer. How good. A lot of tunes on the way. T

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0: Taylor Swift with I Knew It, I Knew You. That's absolutely the right stuff. Loving that tune. Hope you're doing great. Happy Are You OK Day for your Thursday, 10th of September. There's still lots happening across our region. You could head to the main street in Manham because Caring Connected Communities Mid-Murray Suicide Prevention Network are going to be next to the Manham Community Club from 10 a.m. to 1 p.m. They've got free coffee and have a chat for Are You OK Day. Oh, yeah. So get down there. There's so much happening in our region. You can always check out ruok.org.au for all the info about how to check in and see how someone's going and the best steps to support them. Alex Warren on the way.

is talking about the ratio of Vegemite to butter, which he reckons should be 20% Vegemite, of course, and 80% butter. I reckon it should be like 94% butter. But hey, I wonder if he was eating that when he wrote Passenger. That's a funny visual. I'll hit play on Alex Warren, of course, who played at the Adelaide Entertainment Centre last night. But take us there. It's Bon Jovi with Keep the Faith on your home of the hits across the Adelaide Hills, South Coast and Murraylands. You're on Power FM.

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2: Oh God, my God, how she get at me? 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Ayo. Too proud to quit when it's broken. 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

Oh, yes, what a tune. Katie Wright, Dynamite, Hugo, Ultra, Nate and Email Angel there with Moving to the Sun. Yes, yes, so much yes. A lot of yes also for the 12 noon news, sport and weather and throwback lunch for your lunch hour, getting you through. Thanks to McDonald's, Murray Bridge and Victor Harbour. We've got this beauty on the way.

0: 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It's so good. I'm going to hit play on that one in full right after 12 on your home of the hits, Power FM.
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5: Hi, I'm Phoebe Humphrey. The Coalition says Labor's digital duty of care bill is a blank check for censorship. The opposition has formally rejected the legislation, which includes giving stronger powers to the Communications Minister and forcing social media platforms to allow users to opt out of addictive algorithms. Shadow Communications Minister Sarah Henderson says this is a step in the wrong direction.
6: As we have made clear, much more needs to be done to keep kids safe online and to hold big tech to account. But this bill, make no mistake, is a Trojan horse to censor Australians online.
5: Jackie Lambie is backing Liberal frontbencher and veteran Andrew Hastie after he was referred to as a traitor in an animated video by One Nation. Pauline Hanson has called Hastie a coward for testifying in Ben Robert Smith's defamation case. The independent senator and fellow veteran coming to Andrew's defence.
7: I love Andrew to death and it is an attack on a veteran. What she's doing in those cartoons is absolutely disgusting. I mean, how people can watch that rubbish is beyond me.
5: They're on the ABC. The federal government is cracking down on black market tobacco, introducing a bill today to make illicit tobacco prosecutions easier. New offences will allow authorities to rely on cheap prices or certain packaging to show that tobacco entered Australia unlawfully. And one third of all Aussie homes sold in the past year are now worth less than when they were purchased. The latest data from Cotality has revealed a decline in national home values, with 27% of homes nationally valued under the purchase price. In sport, the teams for the AFL semi-final weekend will be released today. A key lion could be out for Saturday night's Brisbane Crows clash, with Noah Answorth missing from today's main training session after injuring his ankle. And a Sharks grade is confident the team can turn things around in time for Saturday's NRL elimination final against the Cowboys. Cronulla has lost its last four games, but Paul Gallen has told Nine they can still go deep into September.
8: They'd won six out of their 11 against top eight sides, so they're a big chance of beating anyone.
5: That's the latest news and sport.
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9: Power FM weather. Sunny today. Murray Bridge and Adelaide, 19. Strathalbyn, Mount Barker and Victor Harbour, 16. Mount Lofty, 12. Tomorrow for your Friday. Chance of morning fog ahead of a sunny day. Murray Bridge and Adelaide, 21. Strathalbyn, 20. Mount Barker and Victor Harbour, 19. And Mount Lofty, 18 degrees tomorrow.
0: It's midday, and you know what that means. I just want to throw back. Packed with the biggest throwbacks, classic favourites, and memories in every song. 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
9: 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Happy Thursday, 10th of September. This is the Power FM Throwback Lunch, thanks to McDonald's, Murray Bridge, and Victor Harbour. 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And it is Are You Okay Day? 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Pitbull on the way. Powderfinger, we're kicking it back for the workday lunch hour. To start us off, it's Club Nouveau with Lean On Me on your home of the hits across the Adelaide Hills, south coast of Murray, lads. It feels illegal talking over this, so I'll stop so you can enjoy it. You're on Power FM.

0: 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It is the Power FM throwback lunch, thanks to McDonald's, Murray Bridge and Victor Harbour. This September, head to the My Macca's app to grab daily golden deals at Macca's. Plenty of tunes on the way. We're going to roll through, kick it back and keep it old school. Powderfinger, Carly Rae Jepsen. Oh my God, how many times did I sing Call Me Maybe? So many times. I'm going to be doing it inside five as well. Take us there.
1: Working hard.
0: Yes.
1: Yeah, right.
0: Be everything.
1: Kodak. I better get. Go to Times Square. Take a picture of me with a Kodak.
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0: 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He'll be quick with a price that's fair.
1: All together.
0: Philip's Garage Doors. 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

0: 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Katie Wright, Dynamite with you. I love those clickbait headlines. Some of them just get me. I'm like, you're doing this just to pee me off and it's worked. I'm going to click on it. You got me, journalist, whoever you are. One's like this. 20 boring baby names that sound way too basic. I mean, it's bitchy in nature and you're like, right, let's go. I'm going to give you my opinion on that. It's just, it's worked. You totally worked on me. I'm basic, so I've gotten involved. Apparently John is too basic. Sorry to all the Johns out there. I've known some lovely Johns in my time. I don't know. I don't mind it. The Johnny's cute, isn't it? Little Johnny boy. Mary. Nothing wrong with that. Mary, you're on my mind. Nothing wrong. Mike. I know heaps of great Mikes. Yep, nothing wrong with that. Sarah, apparently that's way too basic. I don't think so. I think they're incorrect, right? See how fun this is? You can have your opinion as well. No, Sarah isn't that common anymore, and it's just a soft, kind of nice-ish name. Yeah. Okay, let's get another one. Bob. Nothing wrong with Bob. Right. Jennifer. I want to kind of agree with them at least once. Jenny. No, our Jenny Lenman. We love the name Jennifer. Stop. Joe. Yeah, I don't know if I love Joe. Let's just do one more. Lisa. Oh, one of my best girlfriends is called Lisa, so I instantly love that name. Yeah, these guys are just, you know, just clickbait and they're wrong. They're wrong. Plenty of tunes on the way to keep you going. Martin Garrix with Ed Sheeran, Repeat It, as well as Dasha's fresh one, Memo, on your home of the hits, Inside 5, Power FM.
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Power FM, the right stuff. Nice one, Dasha, with her new track Memo there. I loved it when she collabed with the Wiggles. I want to see some more of that, please. That's my request. Hope you're doing great for your Thursday, 10th of September, rolling through our day together. I think if you don't like this song, you're wrong.

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Can be nice. 1 p.m. around the corner, as well as Geronimo and the new sport and weather on Power FM.

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8: Hey there, I'm Brooke Seychelle. The Coalition has formally rejected Labor's digital duty of care bill. The opposition says the main sticking point is giving extra powers to the Communications Minister, which it claims is an attack on free speech. Angus Taylor says it is unacceptable in its current form.
9: What's objectionable in this legislation is that it's a blank check for political censorship. That's not Australia. That's not what we do in this country. We should have free debate.
8: Meanwhile, Andrew Hastie says he will not take legal action against Pauline Hanson over an animated video posted by One Nation. The video shared on social media refers to the Liberal frontbencher and veteran as a traitor 8 times after he gave evidence in Ben Robert Smith's failed defamation bid. Hastie telling the ABC it's not just an attack on him.
10: She's also cast a massive slur on veterans around the country who think that Australian soldiers should hold high standards of conduct on the battlefield. It's actually an attack on veterans, not just an attack on me.
8: To South Australia, where a man linked to a youth detention facility in Adelaide has been accused of sexually abusing 29 victims over 2 decades. The 73-year-old has been charged with 55 offences, with many of the offences against children. And Uganda has pulled out of Prince Harry's Invictus Games. It follows a letter being issued on behalf of King Charles, reiterating that Harry and Meghan remain non-working royals despite moving back to the UK. Uganda's military chief says the nation doesn't want to do anything that does not have the King's approval. NFL fever has taken over Melbourne ahead of tomorrow's historic NFL clash between the Rams and the 49ers. The Rams team touched down in Melbourne this morning and now have just over 24 hours to prepare for the blockbuster. This fan was on the Qantas A380 with the team and staff and has told Seven it was a good flight.
11: Lots of good food, good sleep, good movies. Now we're ready to kick the Niners' butt.
8: A crowd of 100,000 is expected tomorrow at the G. That's the latest in news and sport.
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13: Sunny today, Murray Bridge and Adelaide 19, Strathalbyn, Mount Barker and Victor Harbour 16, Mount Lofty 12 tomorrow for your Friday. Chance of morning fog ahead of a sunny day. Murray Bridge and Adelaide 21, Strathalbyn 20, Mount Barker and Victor Harbour 19 and Mount Lofty 18 degrees tomorrow.
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0: Katie Wright Dynamite, an irresistible force of fun. This is the right stuff.
13: So great to be with you. Happy Thursday, 10th of September. Craig and Shells have headed down to the Royal Adelaide show today. So if you see them cruising around, go and say hi. They're going to go and visit as many locals who are presenting or judging or, you know, serving up gorgeous wine and produce across from the Adelaide Hills, South Coast and Murraylands down at the Royal Adelaide show today. So keep an eye out. Message us, DM us. Those two are always online. They can be live and online all the time. So make sure you DM us if you haven't already to let them know what you're doing at the show. Or maybe you're just down there having a day and you just happen to be there the same day that Craig and Charles are there. Let them know. 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If you haven't, do it, because you can listen not only to Power FMSA, but there's heaps of podcasts on there as well. If you're into footy, search Footy and Friends now on the free iHeart app. So many tunes on the way to keep you going. You ought to know the redo of Alanis Morissette's classic from Cherry Bomb. But to take us there, Shepherd with Geronimo. I love this. You're on the home of the hits, Power FM. Can you feel

0: FM, the right stuff. Cherry Bomb with you, Ordinaro. Katie Wright, Dynamite with you, having a lovely Thursday, 10th of September, on this Friday's Eve. Roll them up, roll them in. The show is about to begin. Craig and Charles are down at the Royal Adelaide Show, catching up with all the local peeps who are down there judging eggs, pouring wine, beautiful produce, doing all sorts of things. And they've got a little shout out from the breakfast show to some of the people in our region showing at the Royal Adelaide Show. Take a listen.
1: There's a heap of local schools that have got ag entries, whether it's sheep or goats or
2: good,
1: all of that. Unity College, Manham, Eastern Flurio, Coomin Duke, Murray Bridge High. There's a lot of local businesses as well. So we did mention Fiction and Friction. There's Simple Chick Designs, Fruit Chocks, of course.
2: Oh, yeah, yeah.
1: Show they've got their show bags there. Flurio Milk Co. They'll be in the Dairy Pavilion.
2: You'd have to imagine.
1: Yeah.
2: I love the Dairy Pavilion so much.
1: And then some new ones that have been added. Zooli and Fudge.
2: Oh.
1: Murray River Limestone.
2: Uh-huh.
1: Carriage of Occasion. I had a quick look. I think it's like horse and carriage kind of vibes.
2: Oh, cool.
1: Which is really cool. And Farmer to Fridge.
0: Loving it. CNC themselves are at the show today, cruising around. Go say g'day if you see them. Grab a selfie. Send them a message. They'll probably come find you. They're always online, no matter what they're doing at the Adelaide Show. Catch Craig and Charles each and every weekday morning live in your ears from 6 to 9 a.m. The kid, Leroy, on the way to take us there. It's about a girl. This one's live and was an MTV Unplugged version, of course, with the iconic Nirvana, Kurt Cobain. On your home of the hits across the Adelaide Hills, South Coast of Murrayland.

0: with Craig and Chels. You woke up to this.
1: To a body of water that's restored to its former glory, the Teal Flat Wetland. So it cut off from the main source and from all the carp that's within it as well, which has seen the return of many native plant and animal species.
2: Oh, I'd love to hear that.
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2: They go rum, rum, rum, rum, like they...
1: I think so. 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
2: They stir it all up, but they're eating... Blah, blah,
1: blah. 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
2: Yeah,
1: and
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Rat Dynamite with your Sam Fender, with Olivia Dean, with Rain Me In. Ah, it's Thursday, so it's Friday's Eve. We've only got one more sleep until Jackie from Mackie joins Craig and Chels for Living the Weekend Local. It's exactly as it sounds. She's the woman in the know of everything happening in our beautiful regions across the Adelaide Hills, the South Coast and Murraylands. She lets us know about it so you can plan your weekend and live your best local life. It's all thanks to a great local business. I'm talking about Harndorff Fruit and Veg Market. You can find them on Mount Barker Road in Harndorff. They're a proud second-generation family gourmet greengrocer. And they're winners. Yes, winners. They won Fresh Food and Business of the Year in 2025 at the Local Business Awards and Fresh Produce Retailer at the Australian Small Business Champion Awards in 2026. And they just keep winning. I love it. And they've got beautiful fresh bread right there on Mount Barker Road in Harndorff. Open Monday to Saturday from 7 a.m. The Harndorff Fruit and Veg Market. Olivia Rodrigo on the way. Daryl Braithwaite on the way. But to take us there, it's Coldplay with clocks. Can she even talk? And you're home of the hits across the Adelaide Hills, South Coast and Murraylands. You're on Power FM.

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0: FM, the right stuff. Katie Wright, Dynamite with you. Little Nas X with Star Walkin'. Hope you're having a great one for your Thursday, 10th of September. Rolling through it together. I'm out of here. I'll be back tomorrow from 10 to 2 to keep you going. Craig and Chels will be back in breakfast tomorrow morning from 6 to 9 live in your ears. Of course, I'll have Adam Connolly for Adam's Weekly. It's always like a little twisted look from the eyes and perspective of our friend, our boss, Adam Connolly Slay, getting across everything, all the local news stories, sometimes further abroad as well, with an Adam spin on it. It's very exclusive. It's just published on The Breakfast Show. You can't get his weekly anywhere else. We've also, of course, going to have Jackie from Mackie with Living the Weekend Local, so you can plan your weekend and live your best local life, thanks to Harndorf Fruit and Veg Market. And Craig and Chels have been off. 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I'll catch you tomorrow. Geordie's taking you through from 2. New sport and weather on the way on Power FM.
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1: Hey there, I'm Brooke Seychelle. A former Prime Minister says Australia is no longer the lucky country. Former Labor PM Kevin Rudd has warned Australia is drifting into complacency, particularly with the rising influence of China, AI and climate change. He's told the National Press Club Australia needs radical change.
2: We can navigate these changes and challenges successfully, but it will require a radical change in our national psychology, a new sense of national urgency, combined with a new vital sense of shared national purpose.
1: Meanwhile, the Shadow Communications Minister has likened Labor's digital duty of care bill to a Trojan horse for censorship. The Coalition has formally rejected the draft legislation. Sarah Henderson claims it's a serious threat to free speech.
3: I have no confidence in this Prime Minister to remove the really offensive parts of this bill. This is open-ended. There are no safeguards. Freedom of speech in our country is precious and it must be protected at all costs.
1: Overseas, at least five people have died after a ferry caught fire in the Philippines. Authorities say 42 people have been rescued, while 87 are still unaccounted for. And Aussie research has revealed it's not about how many steps you take each day, but how fast you're walking. Monash University and the University of Sydney finding a smaller step count can lower the risk of early death by up to 43% if paired with a quicker pace. Zach Bailey says he's excited to finish his career as a one-club man after inking a monster extension with the Brisbane Lions. The Lions star turned down a lucrative offer from Adelaide to re-sign until the end of 2034. Bailey says it's good to be staying put.
4: Throughout the whole period, I knew I wanted to stay at Brisbane. I think these things just take a little bit of time. There was obviously some interest from down south that I had to really consider. But for me, there was no real rush. I was just going to take things at my own pace.
1: That's the latest in news and sport.
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6: Sunny today. Tomorrow, some fog bursts up. Then another sunny day. Murray Bridge and Adelaide 21, Strathalbyn 20, Mount Barker and Victor Harbour 19, and Mount Lofty 16 tomorrow. Warming up over the weekend. Sunny on Saturday, partly cloudy on Sunday.
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0: It's Parafem's Ride Home, and that was the John Butler Trio, Zebra to some, Zebra to others. Geordie with you. And it seems we still kind of have AI Craig in the Brekkie Show.
1: Yeah, your voice seems to be slightly
2: better today.
1: Who
2: knows? Yeah, I think it's going to sound great on Monday.
1: Actually, that one sentence just sounded not great.
2: Yeah, it's
1: how are you feeling?
2: Yeah, right. Yeah,
1: I feel like we're probably reflecting how a lot of people are feeling. Like, it's the end of winter and just something is going around.
2: I think lots of things.
1: Yes.
2: I've heard heaps of different stories about people just getting knocked around. So if you're in good health at the moment, just take that on board.
1: Yeah, Slay, if you're not, we feel you. And all will be right with the world soon.
2: It's all right. We're soldiering on.
0: Actually, I think a lot of us have had something, even me, there's always something in my throat. I'm forever, you know. Fun. On the way, Crowded House right now, Ariana Grande, Hate That I Made You Love Me on Parafem.

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0: 12, I Like Me Better on Power FM, your home of the hits. And in local news with Jenny Lemon, it is Are You OK Day today.
1: We're being encouraged to check in on one another this national Are You OK Day. The movement supports mental wellbeing and suicide prevention by encouraging meaningful conversations when someone might be struggling. CEO Lachlan Searle says the day reminds us to start that conversation.
2: It's important to remember the day is designed to inspire meaningful conversations and connections all throughout the year. Are You OK Day highlights the role we can all play to support each other through life's ups and downs and reminds us to ask Are You OK any day.
0: And if you want more news, just go to parafmsa.com.au. Canning Crow's up next right now. Noah Kahan, The Great Divide on Parafm.

0: The Elite Hills, Murray Lands and South Coast Home of the Hits, Para FM. That was Medusa, Piece of Your Heart. And if you love history and you want to learn more about it, especially the random things, and you want to listen to You're Dead to Me, it's a BBC podcast on the iHeart app, and they do talk about a lot of strange things, and this conversation is a little bit naughty.
1: What had he done, Ulrich?
2: He'd been a confessor, I think. He'd been just a very good boy.
1: Just been a good boy.
3: A top lad.
2: Surprise, surprise. He has a full set of new balls restored to him. How do you explain that one?
1: I really can't. And I don't want to. Yeah.
3: People could misbehave on these pilgrimages, right? They could get drunk. They could have sex and be naughty. So sometimes you'd get to the final site and be like, I'm so sorry for everything I just did on the pilgrimage. My bad. Girls trip went a bit wild.
1: Yeah, it's basically a stag do. Yeah.
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time in the Hits Paraffin. Joining with you on After 3, there's the Cranberries. 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
12: Afternoon, roads looking really good for the run home today. We're actually breakdown three on the freeway, Main South Road, flowing really heading through Mount Compass. Road works look out for at Manham. Manham Road near Patrick's Road, sluggish at Mount Barker for works Adelaide Road near Mann Street, and do have a camera on South Road at Hay Flat. 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
13: Hey there, I'm Brooke Seychelle. Jackie Lambie has doubled down on her tirade against Pauline Hanson, calling the One Nation leader no friend of Australian veterans. Hanson has refused to apologise for a cartoon video that refers to veteran Andrew Hastie as a traitor eight times. The independent senator and former veteran herself has told News 24 she's disgusted.
14: Anybody that hides behind a cartoon and goes after a veteran and calls them a traitor, a paranoid traitor, and a washed-up, gutless maggot, I have to say you're a bloody maggot yourself and you're a coward.
13: Meanwhile, the boss of Westpac is warning house prices will rise next year as Australia faces a chronic supply shortage. Anthony Miller is pleading with the federal government to focus on boosting housing supply rather than appealing to buyer demand. He warns house prices could rise by 3% next year. Overseas, Donald Trump has addressed the Republican National Convention in Dallas today. It comes after an approval poll revealed he was losing favor among American voters, but he's used the address to attack the Democrats.
15: Our country is going through hell. You will be going through hell just like you did just 2 years ago. We went through hell. We were a laughing stock all over the world. We were laughing. They don't laugh at us anymore, do they?
13: And Billy Joel has reassured fans he's not going anywhere after undergoing brain surgery. The 77-year-old was diagnosed with a rare condition last year that leads to a buildup of fluid in the skull. Wayne Bennett reckons it's great to have David Fifita back at his ferocious best as Souths and the Knights square off in tomorrow's NRL elimination final at the SFS. The back rower has shrugged off injury battles and overcome personal grief. The Bunnies coach says he's shown a ton of resilience through a tumultuous few years.
16: I probably saw the dark days and that was his performances and probably things that he said off the field and that, but he's in a good place now and he's playing the football we all know he's capable of, so I'm happy for him.
13: That's the latest in news and sport.
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18: Sunny today. Tomorrow, some fog bursts up, then another sunny day. Murray Bridge and Adelaide 21, Strathalbyn 20, Mount Barker and Victor Harbour 19, and Mount Lofty 16 tomorrow. Warming up over the weekend. Sunny on Saturday, partly cloudy on Sunday.
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0: listening to Parafem's Ride Home, and that was Bruno Mars on My Soul. Jordy here, and there's a big rumour going round.
1: And people reckon Premier Peter Malinauskas is set for the big leagues, moving from state to federal politics after a speech challenging our Prime Minister Anthony Albanese.
2: Oh.
1: So last night he delivered at the Sydney Institute their annual lecture, accusing major parties, while not naming Labor, of looking to appease One Nation plans to cut immigration.
2: Right.
1: The Premier argued strong migration programs are the correct policy response to the nation's economic challenges and opportunities. How would we feel about our Premier moving to the big leagues, going to Canberra?
2: Look, I'm not super political, but I kind of, people seem to love Mally, and we've got him here in SA, and that's kind of nice.
1: Yeah.
2: I have to say, but I think he'd do fine.
1: He often says, nah, I like it here in SA, this is where I want to stay, but everyone keeps going, oh, I reckon he's going to go.
2: Does it mean more of an advocate for South Australia on the federal stage?
1: Well, that would be nice.
0: I'm like Chelsea, I'm not really political, but hey, it'd be nice for a change in Canberra. On the way, REM right now, Olivia Rodrigo dropped dead on Parafem.

0: 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You woke up to this.
1: They see me bowling. 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
2: 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Handful of spares. 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
1: The Adelaide Hills Council's reversed its position on Australia Day events. From next year, towns in the district will be able to hold citizenship and civic awards ceremonies on the day itself, the 26th of January. Previously, the date was changed for events out of respect for some First Nations people who consider the anniversary a day of mourning. The mayor says the decision preserves choice, as those who prefer to receive their citizenship or civic award on another day can opt to do so.
0: And for more news, just go to parafmsa.com.au. Disco Lines and Tinashe on the way right now. Crazy Town Butterfly on Parafm.

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1: Good afternoon. Watch out for a breakdown at the moment at Erbray on the freeway up track near Mount Barker Road. Ongoing works continuing this afternoon. Manamanam Road near Patrick's Road, Hay Flat Main South Road near Paradise Drive, and Mount Barker Wellington Road near Victoria Road, 40 both ways. Faster Pasta's classic Italian collection has arrived. 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

0: make money. The Adelaide Hills, Murray Lands and South Coast, home of the hits, Power FM. That was 21 Pilots, Stressed Out. And once again, your opinion is needed on a very important topic.
1: Bridgewater residents are being asked to weigh in on a plan for a new pedestrian crossing at a busy intersection. A raised crossing is planned for the main street near the Oval with a 40k an hour speed zone and improved pedestrian links. Liberal member for Hyson, Josh Teague, says June 2029 is the expected completion date.
2: Have your say and make it sure that the government gets the message that we need the pedestrian crossing and we need it now.
1: The plans are available to see on the Department for Infrastructure and Transport site through the 21st of this month.
0: So make sure you check it out, okay? 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
1: You're having the hits, Power FM. Geordie here and after four. This Calvin Harrison, Sam Smith. Also, Alex Warren. 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
1: Got ourselves a breakdown at the moment. Herbray on the freeway up track near Mount Barker Road. Ongoing works continuing this afternoon. Mount Compass, Goulba Road near Victor Harbour Road. That is speeds at 40 affecting both ways there. Same in Mount Barker in two areas. Adelaide Road near Mann Street and Wellington Road near Victoria Road. 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
2: Hey there, I'm Brooke Seychelle. Tasmanian Senator Jackie Lambie has fired off at Pauline Hanson again after the One Nation leader refused to delete a cartoon that called veteran Andrew Hastie a traitor. The independent senator and veteran herself tells News 24 Ms. Hanson has no idea of patriotism.
3: She's dividing this country. She is dividing it. She's not uniting it. She's an angry little woman with so much baggage on her that everybody else and her supporters think that is acceptable behaviour.
2: Meanwhile, the head of Instagram says he doesn't believe the social media platform is addictive in the wake of the Labor government's proposed digital duty of care bill. Adam Mosseri warns that turning the algorithm off on social media will overwhelm users and that chronological feeds will be worse for the average user. The Treasurer has blamed the ongoing war in the Middle East as one of the reasons driving up inflation. Speaking in Parliament today, Jim Chalmers says global uncertainty rather than government spending is forcing up interest rates.
4: The longer the war goes on, the more concerned people will be about that. It pushes up, the war in Iran pushes up expectations for interest rates, which then pushes up yields. In fact, in every major advanced economy right now, the market is pricing in interest rate increases.
2: And AI traffic lights will be trialled at two major roads in Brisbane next year. The technology will use the volume of traffic and queue lengths to calculate the best traffic light sequence and be used at 37 intersections. Frio is ready to get its finals campaign back on track in tomorrow's showdown with Geelong at Optus Stadium. Coach Justin Longmer says they've moved on from last week's shock loss to the Hawks.
5: I feel like we're ready to go. I feel like we've bounced out of last week well, learnt the lessons we needed to, and yeah, I feel like players are really positive and keen to get out there and amends.
2: And the Sydney Sixers have landed a major recruiting coup, signing Kiwi T20 star Tim Seifert for the upcoming Big Bash season. That's the latest in news and sport.
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7: Sunny today. Tomorrow, some fog bursts up. Then another sunny day. Murray Bridge and Adelaide 21, Strathalbyn 20, Mount Barker and Victor Harbour 19, and Mount Lofty 16 tomorrow. Warming up over the weekend. Sunny on Saturday, partly cloudy on Sunday.
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0: Jordy on Power FM's Ride Home, and that was Alex Warren, Passenger. And like every other year, Apple likes to hold an event in September to tell us about all the good things that they're releasing that most of us can't afford.
1: So they announced the iPhone 18 Pro and Pro Max, which will be priced from $2,099 up to $2,299, respectively.
2: Okay.
1: They announced the Ultra 4 and Series 12 Apple Watches. So I believe the Series 12 Apple Watch is just like your standard, yeah, whereas the Ultra is like the more premium. They've also announced the AirPods 5 earbuds. But the big game changer, if you will, is the much hyped folding phone, which has been dubbed iPhone Duo. It's a bit chunkier, and then you sort of flip it open and it almost, they say it's as intuitive as like an iPad. I'm worried though, because it, like my phone that I have, and I keep that in my pocket, and it gets so dusty.
2: In
1: under where the charger is and all that. So if this fold phone goes in my pocket, how much dust is going to get in the middle of it?
2: Yeah, and if they're calling it an iPhone Duo, are they just allowing themselves to charge double the price for it?
1: Oh, I reckon they probably will.
0: It would be nice to have a brand new iPhone, but oh well, mine will have to die before I do that. On the way, Olivia.

0: Mikey is counting down from 20 to 1.
1: Yeah, you got that.
2: 20.
0: With the hottest artists from around the world. Straight to you. 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Every Saturday afternoon.
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1: Two Adelaide Hills businesses have announced they're leaving their current locations. Max Milan in Stirling and The Vault in Verdun, having to both close their shops. Max Milan owner Helene says her landlord's decision to sell the building has brought an end to 5 years in Stirling. The Vault owners, Alex and Helen, are also leaving their site, saying the cost of required property upgrades is just beyond what their small business can afford.
0: And for more news, you can just jump on to parafmsa.com.au. Belinda Carlisle on the way. Right now, Tempest City, self-aware on Parafm.

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1: Residual delays after a breakdown at the moment. Urbray on the freeway up track near Mount Barker Road. Versus Watermain 2, Strathalbyn, Ashbourne Road near West Terrace. Speeds at 40 both ways. 40 both ways for ongoing works. Mount Compass, Goulba Road near Victor Harbour Road. Mount Barker, Adelaide Road. And Mount Barker, Wellington Road near Victoria Road. 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Across the Adelaide Hills, Murraylands and South Coast. 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

Rosemary Lands and South Coast Home of the Hits, Power FM. That was Somber Homewrecker. And the wonderful people in the Van of Hope will be out again tonight on the corner of West Terrace and Bridge Street, Murray Bridge. And they do this every Thursday night because they like to spread hope one meal at a time. So they've got a fresh batch of warm, delicious meals for anyone doing it tough. So yeah, it's hot food, friendly faces, and a big dose of kindness. But the thing is, once the food's gone, it's gone. And they're there from 5 o'clock, which is not that far away. And they're usually there for about an hour. But the thing is, you can see all the details about the Van of Hope by going to powerfmsa.com.au to the community event section. If you've got your own event coming up, you go to submit an event listing. And to hear all the other great stuff that happens here each weekend, you're listening Friday mornings after 7:30, because that's when we have Jackie from Mackie. We live in the weekend local. And that's thanks to Handel Fruit and Veg Market, Mount Barker Road, Harndorf, a proud second-generation family gourmet greengrocer. 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

0: You're having the Hits Power FM. Jordy here and after five. It's Will and Woody who are still harping on about Joe Jonas.
1: Okay, here's a little cheeky one. What was that, boys?
2: I believe that was a soft drink.
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1: Joe, your record got beaten recently, brother.
4: Soft drink.
3: Oh, yeah!
1: You're going to be in Melbourne this Friday. Let's play Can You Hear It in Person.
0: I really hope that they achieve what they'd like with Joe Jonas. Anyway, you can watch that video by going to Will and Woody's Instagram page.

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1: Watch out for a burst water main at the moment in Strathalbyn on Ashbourne Road near West Terrace. Speeds at 40 affecting both ways there. 40 both ways for ongoing works. Mount Compass, Goulburn Road near Victor Harbour Road and Mount Barker, Adelaide Road near Mann Street. 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
2: Hey there, I'm Brooke Seychelle. One of Australia's former prime ministers has sounded the alarm on complacency growing throughout our country. Kevin Rudd has addressed the National Press Club today, calling for improvements in areas like AI, energy and the defence industry. The former Labor PM says Australia is no longer the lucky country.
3: It's my duty to report that the deep systemic forces now being unleashed across the world and now washing across our shores no longer afford us that luxury. We are now on borrowed time.
2: The majority of Aussies support the federal government's new digital duty of care laws. A poll by the Australia Institute has found 93% agree that online platforms should legally be required to make a safe environment and address harmful content. 4 in 5 believe companies should at least be fined for spreading dangerous content online. Former Australian of the Year Grace Tame has apologised over comments she made about sexual violence during the October 7 attacks. Tame says she sincerely apologises for any harm caused.
4: Comments I made on ABC Radio in March this year were misinterpreted to mean that I disbelieve Israeli survivors of sexual violence. This is not the case. I always have and always will stand with survivors of sexual violence.
2: And Aussie research has revealed it's not how many steps you take each day, but how fast you're walking. Monash and the University of Sydney finding a smaller step count can lower the risk of early death if paired with a quicker pace. Wayne Bennett is keeping expectations in check for Latrell Mitchell ahead of tomorrow's NRL elimination final against Newcastle at the SFS. The star centre is only 3 games into his return from injury for Souths, but Bennett has no doubt he can add some X factor.
5: You know, he hasn't played a lot of football so in the last couple of months, so I'm not, my expectations are not high. I just want him to do his job and have the presence that he has, and he's got, he'll have that. So that's all I'm asking him for, nothing special.
2: That's the latest in news and sport.
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6: Sunny today, tomorrow some fog bursts up, then another sunny day. Murray Bridge and Adelaide 21, Strathalbyn 20, Mount Barker and Victor Harbour 19 and Mount Lofty 16 tomorrow. Warming up over the weekend, sunny on Saturday, partly cloudy on Sunday.

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1: Will and Woody, we're talking the best year in music. If you'd like to join us, this is the third edition of the best year in music, Woods, because these are popping off. I keep trying to put it down, but Sexy Darth walked in today. He's like, guys, we've got to go again. We've got another... He's had 4 million views on this so far, Das.
2: Yeah, across all socials, that's around nuts. 4 mil.
3: Bloody hell.
1: Hey, so, but people keep finding these in places that I didn't know there was a year. This is from Lily White Woods.
3: Mm-hmm. Yeah.
1: A little bit of Avril Lavigne.
3: Yeah. The yeah into the
1: real 90s. Attitude, yeah, that one, isn't it?
3: Yeah, love it. Love it.
1: Chris underscore Tina Sparkle said, it's Mbop Hansen.
3: Oh, yeah.
1: Banger.
3: People really, is the year overused in music? You have to ask the question now, don't you?
1: Oh, it goes again. That's another great, yeah, at the back end, isn't it? That's a good one. I'm sorry. Can you play that Mbop one from the start? Because I think the second one is where it is. So he's got that one.
3: Yeah.
1: And then he has a key change. Geez, he could sing high, this boy. This one.
3: Oh, wow. That's the middle one, isn't it?
1: And he's got another one. He does get another one towards the end as well. Taylor Hanson.
3: Yeah, Taylor.
1: Throwing down the years.
3: Still got it, Taylor.
1: It was a heartthrob, Taylor.
3: We had coffee with him last year.
1: There's another year there. And he goes again here. Hey, here we go.
3: Oh, wow.
1: I mean, they're good, yeah.

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3: Got that final check of your roads for your Thursday night. Burst, Watermain, Strathalbyn, Ashbourne Road near West Terrace, 40 both ways. Other than that, a pretty hassle-free run through the Murrayland, South Coast and the Hills. Wigs continuing Mount Compass, Goulwa Road near Victor Harbour Road, 40 both ways, and Mount Barker, Adelaide Road near Mann Street. 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Across the Adelaide Hills, Murraylands and South Coast, your leaders in local Power FM.
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3: Will and Woody, hope you're having a great drive home, Woods. Go.
4: Be honest. Don't you rush me.
3: Yeah, well, you're dilly-dallying.
4: I'm not
3: dilly-dallying.
4: The reason I'm dilly-dallying and being delicate is because I know that you might have a bit of an emotional response to this.
3: Oh,
4: how are you feeling? Well, because honestly,
3: awful.
4: Okay.
3: On edge.
4: Feel like I still have to tell you this because I think it's... Okay. Oh, this is a bad time to bring this up because this is pretty emotional news for you in particular.
3: Is it the Radiohead tour announcement? Because I was emotional about that.
4: But that's in a good way, right? Positively about that. This is all negative.
3: Oh.
4: But I feel like it's just...
3: What's it to do with?
4: Okay.
3: No, just give me the... I'll tell you whether you can proceed or not based on the subject matter.
4: Okay, wine.
3: I think all my wine's safe. Carry on.
4: Well, it's actually not. So something that you're very, very passionate about...
3: What have you done?
4: So, I haven't done anything. Just let me speak. Something you're very passionate about is wine, particularly from the French region.
3: I like European wine. I wouldn't just say France.
4: It's a passion of yours, though. It's
3: I like wine.
4: You recently received a crate of wine, which you were very excited about dipping into. And when the team actually said, oh, wow, that sounds interesting, you went, oh, not for you guys.
3: It wasn't French, though. It was from Barolo.
4: Ah, okay.
3: Yes.
4: So it's all European wine you like.
3: Yes.
4: Okay. Will, French wine output is predicted to be the lowest in 30 years after heat waves and drought.
3: Yeah, I heard about this. Yeah, well, it's obviously affecting the Italians as well. Yeah, it's affecting all of Europe.
4: How are you feeling about that?
3: I'm fine. I mean, I've got at least 50 dozen.
4: Wow. Holy. That's a lot of wine.
3: That was an exaggeration. But I've got enough.
4: You're sorted for three.
3: I've got a cache.
4: It's going to be a real effort to get through that wine. So this.
3: No. It's fine. I've actually got it fine. It's all good. It's all temperature controlled. It's good.
4: Okay. Good to know. Are you at all concerned about the fact that, I mean, this is just basic economics here, because where this would hurt me would be the financial hit. The price of wine will obviously go up significantly.
3: Yeah.
4: Does that impact you at all?
3: Not at all, because then I'm sitting on more.
4: That's a good point, actually. Well done. Well done. Okay. I feel like you're putting on a bit of a front.
3: Yeah. Nah. Yeah. I'm not buying any French wine at the moment, so I'm okay with that.
4: You just
3: I feel a bit for them. Like, I really feel for them, for the winemakers.
4: Yeah. Drop the guard. Just take your mask off.
3: What do you want me to do?
4: Just put your guns down.
3: I'm not that upset about it.
4: Yeah, I can tell. Mate, I know you. I've known you for 25 years.
3: What do you want me to say?
4: And I'm devastated.
3: What do you think
4: I don't want you to say
3: anything.
4: I'm
3: not going home to Qantas Wines every night looking for French wine to import.
4: Dude, you do,
3: I don't
4: actually
3: do that.
4: You do, actually.
3: I don't do that.
4: But what I want to do right now is help you out with a little bit of therapy.
3: Yeah. It's okay for men to cry, by the way. I just want to say that.
4: Yes.
3: Yeah.
4: So let it
3: in
4: out,
3: in general.
4: Mate. Let it
3: yes,
4: out.
3: Yes, but I won't cry over French wine. All
4: the
3: good.
4: Fact that the French wine output is dropping is obviously
3: doesn't bother me.
4: Some emotion.
3: Doesn't bother me.
4: Stop trying to put on your big man act.
3: That's
4: I know
3: fine.
4: This hurts you. I think, though, for a bit of therapy right now.
3: Yeah.
4: It's very progressive, but a lot of therapists are using the mode of song.
3: Oh, yeah.
4: To help with emotion.
3: Oh, yeah.
4: So
3: who's doing that?
4: Heaps of...
3: What do you mean by song?
4: Just using singing in therapy sessions to engage with emotion.
3: Never heard of that.
4: Well, it's definitely happening.
3: Think that's bullshit.
4: Whoa. Well, let's try it. Defensive. Getting defensive. We're all saying that now. I just want to... I'm going to be honest with you. I wrote a whole song about you. About you saying
3: really?
4: Goodbye to
3: wine.
4: Oh,
3: okay. Great.
4: Goodbye to wine.
3: Go for it.
4: I was just going to do the chorus, but do you want to hear the whole thing?
3: Yeah, absolutely. You're going from the top. Is it a parody? Oh, my God.
4: Okay. Just let the tears flow. I'm singing this from your perspective.
3: Okay, I'm ready.
4: You never disappoint me or let me down. I like a tannin that is silky when I drink you down. Cry, mate, cry. But is this the end or can I still buy a ton? I still want to get blind. I don't want to be done.
3: Drink
4: I love my wine with an expensive bite. I drink out of a bowl late into the night. It can't be over. This I couldn't bear. This bloody heat wave just isn't fair. Goodbye, my lover. Au revoir, my red. It was lots of fun. I'd even trade wine for my son. Goodbye, my lover. Au revoir, my red. Looks like we are done. Cause you've been killed by the sun.
3: Oh, wow. Nice.
4: Adieu, mon amour. That's French for I love you.
3: No, it's not.
4: Is it not?
3: No.
2: How do you feel?
3: Good. Good.
2: Do you want to cry?
3: I know. I told you I'm sitting on cases that have just gone up in value.
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16: Hi, I'm Sally Pearson. The Opals have held off a fast-finishing Italy 82-80 to secure a quarter-final spot at the FIBA Women's World Cup. Isabel Borlase becomes just the fourth Australian player to chalk 30 points in a World Cup game. The Aussies are back on court early tomorrow to face Spain in the quarters. Women's tennis has a new world number one. Helena Rybakina fighting her way into the US Open semi-finals and ending Aryna Sabalenka's 99-week reign at the top. And Tassie has been handed an $800,000 war chest to lure AFLW talent.
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0: Representatives and the United States Senate, I will issue a dividend to every adult citizen in the United States of America for $5,000.
1: The U.S. president hasn't said how the money would be paid or where it had come from. And Apple has unveiled its newest generation of iPhones, including a foldable model. The iPhone Duo is set to be released next month with a $3,500 price tag. It's a boost for the Lions. Club veteran Dane Zorko has signed on for another year in Brisbane. The two-time premiership defender has signed a one-year extension. Zorko says he's looking forward to his 17th season.
2: I love this football club. They've been incredible for me and my family. And to be able to continue on into a 16th year is something pretty special and really proud of that as well.
1: And the first week of the NRL finals kicks off tomorrow when the Rabbitohs host the Knights at Allianz Stadium. That's the latest in news and sport.
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5: Sunny today. Tomorrow, some fog firsts up, then another sunny day. Murray Bridge and Adelaide 21, Strathalbyn 20, Mount Barker and Victor Harbour 19, and Mount Lofty 16 tomorrow. Warming up over the weekend. Sunny on Saturday, partly cloudy on Sunday.

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11: Will and Woody, hope you're having a great drive home, Woods. Joe Jonas promised this show, you and me, something after he played Can You Hear It? After he reached out to us and was like, can I play Can You Hear It? 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He got the record and he was pumped. He said to us,

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12: Yes, yay or nay. 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Yep. 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
13: Yeah, they're all moving to the apps.
12: Anyway, the more we talk about this, the more we are realizing that you are the Flirtmaster 5000.
13: Retired.
12: Retired.
13: Retired Flirtmaster 5000.
12: It makes you even more desirable in a weird way. It's like, God, he used to be good. It's like the start of any action movie where they're just like, we need you back. Please.
13: Oh, it's strange.
12: You've still got the muscle, though. You're making it very clear that you've still got the muscle. So I always ask you first. I've got junior producer Annalise in here as well, who's giving the girl's perspective as to whether it is an area where she wants to be approached.
13: Mm.
12: Here's another one for you. Now, I don't know how much you find yourself in this situation. Trying on clothes in a store.
13: Oh, I haven't done that in a long time.
12: Let's just take yourself there, though. Hey, maybe.
13: What do you mean by, like, in the change rooms?
12: No, not the change room. I would say the woman in this scenario is clearly walking around the store trying to find a mirror.
13: And the woman is...
12: And she's checking out her top or maybe some pants.
13: Not a good time.
12: And you happen to be in the store browsing sunglasses.
13: I'm going to actually pick up something that Annalise said the other day when we were talking about flirting with people at the beach.
12: Yes.
13: Very vulnerable space.
12: Uh-huh. Okay.
14: Oh, yes. I tend to agree.
13: Your move has to be, you'd have to be getting red hot, smoldering eyes.
12: Yeah.
13: Maybe a couple of finger beckon. Like, it'd have to be that obvious.
12: All right.
13: I'm so keen to talk to you because that's like trying on clothes. I don't know what everyone else is. I don't know either. I go clothes shopping with Sam occasionally, and I've never seen her more insecure than that.
12: Yeah. Okay. Annalise?
14: I would say that when I'm going clothes shopping, I'm going with purpose. I don't go often. I'm not a leisurely shopper. Yeah. So, like, well, I am, but I don't have time. So when I am going, it's usually intentional.
12: Yeah.
14: And I don't have time to be, like, you know, trying to read the room and see whether Mick Hottie over there is, like, eyeing me off.
13: But if McCod came over with a hot line.
14: Yeah, but it'd have to be pretty hot because I'm like, I'm so busy that I'm like.
13: McCod comes over, absolutely bins it.
14: Yeah, but I'm probably not. I just don't really want him there.
13: There you go.
12: Really?
13: Even with McCod,
12: 10 out of 10 walks over and just
13: goes.
12: Who's
13: the 10 out of 10? McSteamy from Grey's Anatomy.
14: Yeah.
12: It's an old reference, but I like it. And so McSteamy walks over and he says, "You look amazing in that dress. I hope you buy it," and then walks away.
13: Oh, that's good.
14: I'd buy the dress.
13: Yeah, it's good. That's good. Go back to this? I don't know. If everyone missed it, get it on the podcast. But the Flirtmaster 5000 move on the dance floor.
12: Yeah.
13: It's the same thing. It's the non-attached.
14: It's the delivery.
13: Yeah, you look great in that.
12: You look amazing. I'm going to walk
13: sticking
12: away.
13: Around.
12: I'm walking away.
13: Definitely get that. You look amazing.
12: I'm just over here looking at wallets, by the way.
14: There's a fine line, though, but not making it creepy. It just has to be... Just had to say bang and then leave.
13: Yeah.
12: So it's almost like I felt compelled to say that. I'm going to leave you alone.
13: You look so good
12: in
13: that.
12: Compelled. Definitely you have to buy it.
13: What about if he goes
12: here's
13: up?
12: Here's my credit card.
13: What about if you already bought it? What about if you already bought it? What if he walks over and goes, "I just bought that for you. Is that too good?"
12: Is that too much? Joe's wincing outside.
14: It feels too much, but
12: surely that's too much.
15: Too much, unless it's like Austin Butler.
13: Yeah, that's what I'm saying. But we've already agreed that the threshold is currently McCott. To be interrupted.
15: Yeah, but like with someone famous, you know they're rich and they have this status, so you're kind of like, I would expect you to be a bit of an asshole.
12: Yeah.
15: So,
12: right, okay.
15: Love it.
13: You know, he's just like, he's moving through. He's Austin Butler. I bought you the dress. You look great, by the way. It doesn't bother me if you get back to me or not.
14: Oh, see,
13: you know, like treat me, you know, just like dismiss me a little bit.
15: Oh, yeah.
14: But not too much.
12: Whoa. That's
13: right? It is.
12: Sorry. Is treat him mean, keep him keen? Is that still a thing that you are wanting kind of thing? Like,
15: I don't know if I'm wanting it, but you can definitely be too nice.
13: I'm sorry, but if you flip this, as a guy, and I don't want to get into an area that's, you know, seems too for you, because I know this is a big thing for you. Yeah. Getting treated badly by a really attractive woman is a real turn on.
12: Are you talking specifically for me, or are we just keeping this general? I'm going to move on.

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0: been a long day. 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
1: I did think it was Tidbit for years.
2: It's Tid. Annoyingly, it's
1: Tid. Yeah, I wish it was Tid.
0: And Tom.
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0: Cheaper than therapy and way less professional.
5: Yes, that's right. It's ChatGNT with Georgie and Tom. Cheers, guys.
1: Cheers.
5: Happy Monday and happy birthday.
1: Oh, thanks. Do we need some birthday music?
6: Happy birthday.
1: Why not?
5: Big 4-0. How do you feel?
1: Old. No, not that old. I feel fine.
5: Yeah.
1: It's all right. It's just, sad to have left the 30s. They were a good time.
5: Yep.
1: But I've been told the fab 40s, you know?
5: And you know, better than being 50.
1: So true.
5: Or 60 or 70.
1: Or 80. Like,
5: shout out to our older listeners.
1: Yeah, we've got some now.
5: Exactly.
1: Your mum listens.
5: My mum. Throw her, she's not 80. Throw her in the deep end.
1: Oh, sorry. But sorry, yeah, Julian.
5: Massive show coming up. We want to talk birthdays. Yours wasn't the
1: best. Yeah, on the actual day of my birthday, it turned into a bit of a dud in the arvo, so I'll run you through that.
5: Yep, and we've got a, are you saying something? These are life's little conundrums. These are life's little conundrums. Now, Georgie, you usually pose a scenario to me, but I've got a cracking one today that's a real life scenario. Happened to my mate Vinny.
1: Great.
5: Yep.
1: Okay.
5: So let's get into it next. ChatGNT with Georgie and Tom.
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1: If you like what you hear, listen to the podcast wherever you get your podcasts, and you can also watch us on YouTube. So as you know, it was my 40th birthday recently. It was a Monday, so I just had to go to work, and everyone kept being like, what are you doing for your birthday?
0: And I was like, it's a tough one.
1: Working.
0: And also, if you work in an office with younger people, they don't get it if they don't have kids.
1: Like, yes.
0: What are you going to do? Are you going to this? And you're like, I have to get these pricks by 3:30.
1: Yep.
0: And then they're going to be feral.
1: Yep.
0: Get them home. Yep. Feed them. Entertain them until bath time.
1: Yes.
0: Then maybe my partner will come home.
1: Yes.
0: And we've got to get fed. And then bedtime. It's not a holiday.
1: That is it.
0: So right?
1: On the Monday, got up, sorted kids by myself because my husband works really long hours.
0: That dog.
1: Came to work, all good, picked them up, and they were really ratty, which is weird on a Monday. You think you should be fresh. But they were all fighting in the back. And on Mondays, it's no TV after school day. This could be what really
0: matters. Well, let's break that rule. I mean, that's a ridiculous rule.
1: The reason for the rule is Louis needs to get his homework done.
0: Homework in grade one?
1: Oh, mate.
0: Are you kidding
1: me? Don't get me started.
0: Sackable offence. Where's the sound grab?
1: Yeah, here we go.
0: If you're having homework before grade three.
2: Sack him!
1: It's ludicrous. He has to write out all these words. And then, so you copy them in columns.
0: Well, you can do that. Have a champagne again. And you can do it. Cat, dog,
1: well,
0: cat.
1: And he just races through it and is really messy. So then I have to go back and go, mate, that Q's backwards or that D's backwards. And I have to
0: That's
1: rub it out.
0: That's good from you.
1: I can pick up on it. You know, the first time he did it, though, I went, great, all done. Yeah, and then Jummy looked at it and he goes, did you check that? And I was like, nah, at least the columns are full. And he was like, nah, you can't send him back with that. There's a lot of maths you can do now, too. Like, there's real dumb maths available if you require. Like,
0: hey, again, these are our listeners, mate. You
1: know,
0: don't want to dumb it down.
1: Okay. Anyway, so.
0: So you
1: I
0: did
1: said,
0: their homework
1: no
0: for
1: TV,
0: him.
1: Sit and do your homework. He resisted on that. Max is like, oh, they're all complaining. And then Elsie turns to me and goes, I'd done a poo in my undies. And I was like, what?
0: She's out of nappies?
1: Yeah, she's fully toilet trained.
0: How old?
1: She'll be 3 in December.
0: That's pretty good.
1: Yeah, she's been my best. Mate, she gets herself dressed in the morning. She unstacked the dishwasher this arvo.
0: Oh, she's better than Jumbie.
1: Oh, she is. I don't know. I have to wipe his ass and then, you know. She's wiping her own. No, just jokes.
0: So nearly 3 and I think some girls are just quicker than
1: it's
0: boys.
1: It's just good. Oh, the boys were shocking. They were like, I was having to hold them on a toilet while they screamed at me going, I want a nappy. And I was like, no, mate, I'm holding you
0: Again,
1: on this thing.
0: Enough about your husband. We've moved on from that.
1: So I thought to make life easier, I'm going to buy a Coles chook for my birthday dinner. Right.
0: A bachelor's handbag.
1: And at the moment, Coles, shout out to Coles, although it's terrible in the end, they're doing a butter chicken roast chook. Have you seen this?
0: I've seen those,
1: And I've been really wanting to try it because butter chicken is one of my top 5 favourite meals of all time.
0: And then the combination.
1: Oh, amazing. So I went
0: fusion.
1: In.
0: Fusion. It's Indian-Australian fusion. I mean, how could it be bad?
1: Can I just say, there was like no Indian taste because I got a normal one as well because I was concerned that my kids wouldn't eat the butter chicken one. No one could taste the difference. It was dry and terrible. So a friend texted saying, happy birthday, whatever. And I said, it's just been a regular day.
0: Get me out of here.
1: She's like, no one tells you that birthdays when you're a mum become a bit
0: I think birthdays now as an adult, you reach, I reckon, after 25, 30. It could be just when you have kids. Your birthday itself is not the day necessarily that you can celebrate. You've got to put plans in place.
1: Yes.
0: Like you are with your 40th that you're having.
1: Yes, I am then having, I should say, I'm having a big party with adults only in a few weeks. Well, I want anyone to get in touch with the show. When has a kid ruined your day? That's what I reckon it is. Because it could be ruined your birthday.
0: Yep.
1: But they also just ruin plans and days and whatever. And I reckon someone out there listening has something. Just DM us. And so on the next step, maybe we can get your stories happening.
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0: up with Craig and Chels. You woke up to this.
1: To a body of water that's restored to its former glory, the Teal Flat Wetland. So it cut off from the main source and from all the carp that's within it as well, which has seen the return of many native plant and animal species.
2: Oh, I'd love to hear that.
1: It's being viewed as a bit of a case study for the rest of the Murray-Darling Basin to give some direction in future carp management.
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2: They stir it all up, but they're eating... 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
1: rum. 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
2: Yeah,
1: and
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1: DM me sometime, okay?
2: He did DM me.
3: He's sending a message.
4: DM.
3: DMs.
0: We have heard from you guys, which we love. And obviously the other day we were talking about Hugh Jackman and Deborah Lee, their breakup. He's now with Sutton Foster. And Tom had some big opinions about Deborah Lee, calling her a beard.
1: That's not my opinion. That's widely recognised.
0: Amongst your asshole community.
1: Everyone's all for Deb. And I'm not saying this is the case, but she might have been a nightmare. You don't know.
0: He might so
1: have,
0: true.
1: She might have been horrible to Hugh, and he goes, oh, I'm going to stay with her. I'm going to stick it out for the kids. And then after the kids have moved out, you just don't know.
0: Yeah, that's fine. I guess the problem is the person he's hooked up with, it's such crossover.

0: Whereas if he'd gone someone really fresh separately, because everyone knew that he was with Deb, right? He was still married to Deb, but he's hanging with Sutton doing musicals and having a great old time. Now he's romantically linked to Sutton. It's like you're making yourself look pretty bad.
1: He's done the Wayne Bennett. I know. The classic Wayne Bennett.
0: I know. And I know love is love. Like, he can't deny that he loves Sutton.
1: So true.
0: But he could have chosen any other bird and then we wouldn't
1: someone
0: be
1: hounding
0: him.
1: Someone younger and hotter. I would have.
0: I know. Well, because, okay.
1: 51.
0: So,
1: she's 51.
0: Funny you should mention it. So the DM is from your mum. Julianne.
1: I knew I would piss someone off.
0: It's so good. Julianne Murray, Tom's mum, listens to the show. She's texted Tom, but it's she Tom. Starts off with, "Hi, Tom, here is a DM."
1: Thank you, mum.
0: It is a direct message, I suppose. I think what you said about Deborah Lee was a little bit harsh. It was Hugh that cheated on her. Explanation mark. With Sutton.
1: And we confirmed that he cheated?
0: Well, no. No one was at the end of the bed, as my mum always used to say.
1: Oh, I'm sorry.
0: That was her saying. She, really? I'd be like, oh, did this person blah, blah, blah. And she was like, well, we weren't at the end of the bed.
1: Sutton was, but...
0: yeah. With Sutton, who, by the way, is 51.
1: 51.
0: So that is younger than Deb, but not super young. I think Deb's
1: Mate,
0: like
1: the Titanic
0: 60.
1: Is younger than Deb.
0: Hey, stop it. That is really mean. Tom's being mean today.
1: Sorry.
0: Okay. While Deborah Lee was letting him have his career and raising the children and advocating the government to make adoption for children from overseas much easier for Aussie couples, he was off betting his co-star. Oh, Julianne!
1: Strong opinions.
0: I haven't read this whole thing yet.
1: That's hearsay, by the way.
0: Yeah, it's true. And then she said, not a good look, Jan.
1: Remember the ad?
0: Yeah. Not happy, Jan.
1: Not happy, Jan.
0: Sutton has ditched her marriage and 9-year-old daughter too, so a lot of hurt people there.
1: Well, that's an outrage. Classic chicks.
0: I did laugh about a lot of other stuff, though. It's better to be kind than cruel. Just a tip from your mummy bear.
1: She makes some great points.
0: She
1: and I love
0: does.
1: It. You've got to delve deeply. And this is why marriages are so messy. You never know. You That's never right. know if Deborah Lee was completely innocent or whether she was like
0: she might have been
1: abusive to it. You never know.
0: Exactly. Did she might have been an a-hole.
1: Did Sutton aggressively come after Hugh?
0: Yeah. No
1: and,
0: one
1: and, you
0: knows.
1: Know, some people just fall out of love and go, actually, Sutton was my soulmate. And if I met her 25 years ago, I would have.
0: So I actually saw a thing. Oh, no, it's Instagram, so who knows what's true. But it was from a nanny that has worked for a million families over the years, and she said the ones that would end in divorce was the husband would come home and they almost wouldn't acknowledge each other, the husband and wife, and he'd sit down for dinner and he'd eat his dinner and he wouldn't engage with the kids, and the mum would be getting everyone's dinner, getting everyone's waters, helping the kids, blah, blah, blah, blah, blah.
1: Are marriages like that anymore?
0: Oh. I was like, I don't think is that any... from the 1950s?
1: Yeah. Do you reckon Hugh was like that? I mean, there's a bit of the old, like, we never know, you weren't at the end of the bed.
0: Mm-hmm.
1: You weren't in the house. But, like, if Deborah Lee or Hugh is changing nappies, I'll swim the Brisbane River.
0: If they dropped a glass and broke it, they're cleaning that up. But they're not vacuuming.
1: They're not okay, they're not cleaning their own toilets.
0: Nah. Maybe if he'd left some skiddies or something. Be like,
1: well, Hugh Jackman never would leave skid marks.
0: No.
1: He was in Oklahoma.
2: We're not saying you should judge, but Jonty and Tom probably will. This is ChatGNT.

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1: Yep, and if you like what you hear, check us out on YouTube. We've got full-length episodes up now. Or grab the podcast from wherever you get the podcasts. I want to touch for the final time on my vasectomy journey. Oh. I don't want to do any more again. I think everyone's sick of it. You got to get it checked. Apparently,
0: yes.
1: You said a friend of yours, a nurse.
0: Yep.
1: Husband never checked. Neck minute.
0: Twins. And they already had 3 kids.
1: Oh,
0: that's a new car. That's a new house. That sucks.
1: It's a new car.
0: Here's your Kia Carnival. Have fun. They're expensive too.
1: Big time. So I go, yeah, okay, I'm going to do it. I had a day off, so I booked it in. And then I decided the best place to go was the hospital, which has a QML.
0: Yep.
1: That does it. So it's about a 17-minute drive. So I drive there, and I'm already a bit stressed because you've got to get there within an hour and you've got to keep it body temp.
0: Oh.
1: So I've got this little cup tucked in underneath my armpit.
0: Oh, that's clever.
1: To keep it warm. Which is kind of weird and gross, and I'm quite embarrassed about the whole thing.
0: I would have done between the legs.
1: Yeah, I guess that's where it came from. But I'm driving, and I'm like, oh, no, I think I tucked it in underneath my belly.
0: Okay.
1: And then when I walked there, I was underneath my armpit.
0: Underneath your belly sounds like you got rolls of fat. Like, oh, I tucked it under my belly.
1: Just put it in my apron. Just put it underneath my apron, keep it warm.
0: Yuck.
1: So I go to the Wesley Hospital, and it's a rabbit's warren.
0: It is.
1: It's like everything in Brisbane. It was one building, and then it expanded, and then another building, and
0: yep.
1: Then they tacked on a walkway, and then another building, and it's just become this piecemeal labyrinth that I had no idea. I just knew it was there.
0: Yeah.
1: So I rock up and like everyone there is just at the information counter going, hey, where do I find this? I could tell lots of people were lost. So yeah. It wasn't just me. So I rock up at this place. I figured this is the right place.
0: Like,
1: I go in, I wait in line and I'm a bit nervous and she's like, yes, hello. And I go, oh, I'm just dropping something off. And she's like, okay, yep. What is it? I'm like, I don't know why I was so nervous. Like, it's not that embarrassing. But
0: no,
1: I was like, oh, can I come and talk to you in the room? She's like, oh, yeah, okay. I go, oh, I've got the post-vasectomy analysis. And she's like, oh, I don't think we do that here.
0: Oh, my God, how embarrassing.
1: And I'm like, okay. And by this point, I'd handed it to her. She's got her gloves on. She's holding my sample. And I'm like, oh, okay, I'll take that back. Can you check, please? I thought it was here. I looked it up.
0: Like, oh, my God.
1: Thinking, like, she thinks I'm a freak or something.
0: Yeah. And so what
1: so
0: is...
1: So she walked out and she comes back and she goes, so sorry, we don't do that here. And I'm like, is this is a QML, right? She goes, no, this is Sullivan Nick. I'm like, oh, I've gone to the wrong one.
0: Oh, but oh there's a QML. God.
1: There's a QML there.
0: Okay.
1: So I'm like, okay, do you know where the QML is? And she goes, I don't know, I'm sorry. I'm like, but you work here. Do you don't? Anyway, I asked about 6 people with this sample underneath my armpit. I'm like, do you know where the QML is? No one knew.
0: Oh, my God.
1: No one could help me.
0: It's a magical labyrinth just hiding from
1: awful.
0: You.
1: I had to go around to another building and then get in the elevator. And I'm sweating now because it's like, it's
0: the
1: been
0: time.
1: 40 minutes.
0: Yeah.
1: And I'm like, it's got to be an hour. I finally found this place. And it was like, down by near like the kitchens or something. It was like a real industrial sort of area, like tucked away. I get there and like no one's at the counter. And I'm like, do I knock? It's got to, like, it's nearly an hour. It's nearly up. And then finally I sort of knocked and this lady came out and I go, okay, before you say, do you take the vasectomy? And she's like, yeah, we do that. I was like, okay, good.
0: Thank God. Oh my gosh.
1: But the next day I got a call.
0: Yeah.
1: Literally like 24 hours later, and I got a call, and it's like, you're all good.
0: Oh,
1: you're
0: wonderful.
1: All good to go.
0: Imagine if they'd gone, soz.
1: I don't know what
0: you'd be
1: I would
0: like,
1: do.
0: Thank God I got it done, you know?
1: Yeah.
0: Okay.
1: And I'm like, can you email me that just to be sure? I want it in writing.
0: Yeah. So if any bitches come to you going, I'm pregnant, you can be like, no, you're not. Not my baby.
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2: What you say? Are you saying something, babe?
3: Are you going to say something?
4: Are you going to say something? What did you
0: say? Yeah, are you saying something? Life's little conundrums.
1: Normally, it is me. I come with a little scenario, and you've got to work out if you're going to say something or let it go.
0: Yep. Mate of mine, Vinny, who listens, this happened to him.
1: Oh,
0: he was at a mate's place and it was a friend. His kids just started prep this year. It's one bloke he got along with quite well, and then they've gotten to the point where they're doing play dates.
1: Went
0: over to his house, and it's like mansion, like really, really nice house, like your level.
1: Mine is not a mansion, man.
0: You walk in and you go, these guys have money. And then he's like, would you like a beer? Offers Vinny a beer. And he's like, yeah, actually, I would love a beer. Thank you very much. Now, the house is screaming luxury.
1: Yeah.
0: And then he hands over. And, like, I don't want to be too snobby, but Vinny and I, we like nice beers.
1: Okay.
0: We're not.
1: I'm like, how bad could it be, though?
0: He handed him a Great Northern.
1: Bloody love a Great Northern.
0: Well, that's what I thought. You love a Great Northern, famously, but in terms of the beer hierarchy.
1: But that's, like, what day of the week was this? It's a great everyday drink. You're not going to hand over, like, a bloody Stone and Wood or something.
0: Yeah.
1: Vomit.
0: He was like, do you really drink this?
1: Yeah. Is he thinking he's just getting the cheap stuff handed to him? Or does this guy just like it?
0: This is what I said to him. I go, you know that he's got a fridge full of the good stuff.
1: Yeah.
0: And then he's just going, oh.
1: He's got the
0: the beer mats the company, mate.
1: Yeah. He saves the Peronis.
0: For the
1: good people. So I've got a good story about Great Northerns. So years ago, before I had kids, I was renting in Paddington in Brisbane.
0: Yep.
1: The garage door we'd never lock because it was just our car and like a few dodgy things. But we'd done a big buy-up of grog and we had some bottles of Chandon, like a case of six of them, and then we had some Great Northerns and we had some Peronis. The whole complex got robbed. Everyone's garages got ripped open. So the old duck who lived in there, her golf clubs got stolen and hers were actually locked and they managed to just wrench it up. Of course, we didn't lock ours. We go in and we're like, oh no, what have they stolen? Oh, the Chandon's gone. The Peronis are gone. Oh, they left the Great Northerns.
0: There it is.
1: They
0: left them.
1: Like maybe the car was packed. They had the golf clubs.
0: No,
1: all the booze. They're like,
0: they had room. They were like, should we take the piss water? No, we won't take that.
1: Oh, man.
0: Are you saying something? Yeah, I mean, you can't say anything, but you're telling other mates, you're like, this guy's got like a two-point, you know.
1: If they end up becoming great buddies, which they may over the next how many years if those kids stay friends, that's when you'd go a few years later, hey, that time you gave me a beer, like, that's pretty weird or whatever.
0: Yeah, you've done quite well for yourself.
1: Yeah.
0: You know, like, you're not 21, but even, like, where he lives, within walking distance, there's like a really good brewery.
1: Oh.
0: Like Slipstream Brewery, which does great beers.
1: Is it the Forex Brewery?
0: All right. Thanks for tuning in. We love you guys. YouTube, Instagram, TikTok, and keep the DMs coming.
1: Thanks, guys.
0: Bye. 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

from Victor Harbour Fish and Chips to Mount Pleasant Metwurst to a Murray Bridge Savoury Slice Roll. 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
2: Hey, right now, what are the best yes in music? 13-1065, or please text us 0429-13-1065. The list is extensive. We keep coming back to this. Today, I was like, we're done with that, guys. We've done this enough. But I'm not on the socials. I haven't been on social media for 5 years. Sexy Das.
3: Keep it coming.
2: He was like, mate, we're going again today.
4: People just love it. They love it online.
3: Lapping it up, boys.
2: He like, he froths this. And he's telling me there's millions of views on these clips. So we're a slave to the virus, Woods.
4: Bloody oath, mate. Give the people what they want. And they want more suggestions.
2: Absolutely, they do.
4: Best example of a yeah in a song. So 13-1065 is the number. Call us with what you think is the best. Here's another little package of what we've had previously. Right, yeah.
5: Lord Tennis Court.
4: Oh, strong, Vicky.
5: Or Non-Blondes, What's Up?
6: Oh, yeah.
7: That's really good.
4: Really strong.
5: It has to be Yeah by Usher.
4: No, no, no, no, no. Awesome.
2: Four Non-Blondes for me, still winning.
4: Lord for me.
2: I don't think it gets any better than that. I think what categorizes it for me is like when everyone sings the yeah. Because it's the easiest line to sing.
4: Yeah, sure.
2: Everyone sings that song when it's karaoke day.
3: Can I chime in there? She's actually not saying yeah.
2: What's she saying?
3: All the comments actually said she's not saying yeah.
2: What's she saying?
3: She's saying yeah, yeah, yeah, or something like that.
2: No, she says hey, yeah,
3: yeah, she doesn't.
2: Yeah,
3: it's actually just continuing on the word hey.
2: Because I
4: once did a parody of that song, which was called Hey, Hey, Hey Fever. I think she does just say.
2: And it was a classic.
4: It was a classic.
2: You get them the archive.
4: It was a classic. Yeah. It becomes
2: it's a yeah.
4: It becomes
2: it's a yeah.
4: It evolves from a hey to a yeah.
2: Yeah, I think it is.
3: That's up to the comments, man. It wasn't me.
2: Oh, Darcy, this is what's wrong with your generation. You've lost your independence. You've lost your power to think for yourselves.
4: Speaking of comments, though, we do have some suggestions coming through online that you want to throw in the mix.
2: Suggestions, Woods. Again, 13-1065, if you've got one and you've got a best yeah ever in music. Let's go. Okay, so the first one here is from MBrain87. Yeah. I don't know how we've missed this one. Kelly Clarkson. That's a great yeah.
4: Did she say sex with you there?
2: No, she says, I'm so moving on.
4: Whoa.
2: And then she says, yeah, yeah.
4: Wow. How did I hear
2: that? Out to Zach Mazewski, who said, War, Edwin Starr.
4: Oh.
2: Yeah. What is it good for? That's a great
4: That's a really good yeah.
2: For any Rush Hour fans, that is a great yeah.
4: It was good to say it.
2: Thanks, Zach. Mr. _ Garcia, I'm loving these usernames. He's gone for Drew Hill, How Deep Is Your Love?
8: Yeah.

0: Oh, yeah.
1: He goes again.
0: Yeah, wow. Plenty in that. Really good, yeah.
2: That inspired me. Does, you know, in the Thong Song by Cisco, does he say yeah?
0: Any Cisco, he said. Any Cisco. Any,
2: yes.
0: Cisco hits
2: Thong
0: the
2: Song,
0: yes.
2: He really
0: Cisco
2: hits,
0: hits
2: yeah.
0: the yes hard. Button Pusher Tommy's going to work on that, okay, but I would love to hear that. I'm not sure if we've got the Thong Song in the system.
1: We don't have the Thong
0: I know
1: Song.
0: It's in your, I know it's in your most played on Spotify, Woods, but can we get the Thong Song, please? Mark the package down.
2: Oh, here
0: that'd
2: we
0: be
2: go.
0: Great.
2: Here we go.
0: Oh, here we go. Yeah.

0: a half a year there at the end.
1: Maybe we can find if there is a year in the thong song somewhere there. Hey, I_Evan5. G'day, I, Evan. He's gone for a classic by the Beastie Boys. Fight for your rights.
2: Yeah!
1: Kick it! That's a belter.
0: Yeah.
1: Great start to
0: just
1: a song.
0: Just the year at the start? Yeah, sure.
1: Just the year at the start. Yep. Oh, you're not being on that
0: I thought
1: that
0: it was
1: one.
0: Going back. Oh,
1: I know why we kept the audio the rest of the year. It's just the opening year. It's just the opening year.
0: Just because I haven't left this microphone
1: one. What's this
0: on?
1: One by TM Robinson underscore 21? Ballroom Blitz. What is this? Dwight, what is this? Talk to me. There you go.
0: Good, yeah.
1: There you go. Great, yeah. Just some good ones here. All right. 13-106-5, you've got one. Button pusher. Tommy's got one.
3: I've got one. One for the gays. It's Kylie. Slow down and
1: dance with me. That's up.
0: Yeah. Oh, yeah.
1: Nice.
0: Yeah. Sexy, yeah. Sexy, yeah.
1: Super sexy, yeah. Mm. All righty.
0: What do you mean, one for the gays? I think the boys are enjoying that one too.
1: All right. 13-106-5. What is the best year in music? This is round three.
3: Whoa.
1: I would love to put it down after this. I'd love to move on, but we just keep providing. There's so many.
0: Someone finish it. Give us the best year.
4: It's Will and Woody. 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

0: The dead of night comes alive. It's Will and Woody keeping you up.
1: Woods, we're playing a classic game of dumb shit that celebrities have bought for a crazy amount of money. Give me that game show music button, push it, tell me. Okay. Right now, Woods, we're up to probably my favourite item on the list. You're guessing how much these are. How much did Paris Hilton spend on her dog kennel?
2: Dog kennel.
1: It has air conditioning.
2: Get lost.
1: Heating. Designer furniture.
2: That's awesome.
1: And a chandelier.
2: That's awesome.
1: Paris Hilton's dog kennel.
2: What a lucky dog. Indoor or outdoor? As in, like, is it within her mansion or is it a full self-servicing unit outside of the house?
1: I'm going to say it's going to be inside. She's got one of those little bark a minute, little shit boxes dogs, doesn't she?
3: A chihuahua?
1: Yeah.
3: I actually don't know what dog, but I would assume. Be, right?
4: She does.
2: She'd put it in her bag. She puts it in her bag all the time. I remember that from the sweet
1: life. It'd be a chihuahua or a Bichon Frise or something like that.
3: Yeah. It's,
2: right. How much is the kennel? Given that it's a full unit outside, I'm going to say this is 115 grand.
1: 325,000 US.
2: Holy moly. It's more than so many people's houses and apartments. Like, that is crazy.
1: Okay, last one. Okay. We're going to go to last one.
2: Oh, my Lord. Yes.
1: Drake's mattress.
2: He's a big loser. And I reckon he'd spend a lot on his mattress. Drake's mattress would be...
1: Sorry, just before you go on there. He is a big loser. And like...
2: The kind of guy who'd spend a lot on a mattress.
1: I read a story today that he's rented out a 98-room...

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1: Who needs sleep when you have these two? It's Will and Woody keeping you up.
2: So Sophie Monk is here in the studio with me.
3: Mm-hmm. And right now, you've been struck
4: by Sophie's criminal advice.
2: Nailed it.
3: I know. That was live, guys. I didn't pre-record that. There was no auto-tune, nothing. I'm sorry, I shouldn't be helping with criminal things, but, and these poor designer bags, they're so, you know, they struggle, I think, I don't know.
2: Louis Vuitton's out there.
3: Oh my goodness, the Chanel's, you know.
2: Yeah, they're struggling.
3: Anyway, if you were looking for copies and you were a criminal, the way to do it is to take a photo, right?
2: Yeah. I know I'm not 100% sure.
3: What?
2: But I don't think it's illegal to buy
3: a
2: copied or fake bag. I think it's illegal to sell it.
3: Oh, so tell me if this is illegal. My friend went to Dubai and got in a car and was like blacked out. She was so scared. She was like, what am I in here?
2: I'm with
3: a friend. We were meant to see handbags.
2: Yeah.
3: Went like a 40-minute drive to a house that's blacked out windows. I was like, oh my God, I'm going to get something going to happen to me.
2: Yeah.
3: I get in there. I mean, that person, she went in there.
2: Yeah.
3: She saw the most beautiful handbags she's ever seen in her life. And they said they were they were copies, I think. Off a truck.
2: But really good.
3: Really good.
2: So is that
3: she
2: illegal?
3: Knows. She told me stuff and she knows.
2: Right,
3: the
2: okay.
3: good copy. Anyway, the way to do it, take a photo, she said.
2: Yes.
3: Put it through Google and if it comes up a copy, it's obviously a copy. Take a few and then if it comes up actual Chanel, you got a winner.
2: Oh, whoa.
3: You know what I mean?
2: Whoa. So you think there are fakes.
3: Yeah.
2: Your friend.
3: Yeah.
2: Thinks
3: she's
2: there are
3: so
2: fakes.
3: Smart. Yeah. She's got a good bod. No, she doesn't actually. She's got a bit of muffin top. Just joking. So you take a photo of the bag, the copy bag. You put it in Google, put it in the images. There's a little camera there. Just put it in. And if it comes up a copy, it's a copy. If it comes up Chanel, you got a good copy.
2: But so just so I'm getting this clear, because my wife's birthday is this year and I'm giving my friend advice.
3: Yeah.
2: His wife's birthday is coming up.
3: Your friend also sounds up.
2: Oh, yeah.
3: Yeah.
2: Great bold.
3: Okay.
2: Anyway, so you're saying that some fakes are so good that even Google thinks it's real.
3: Well, that's the one you buy.
2: Holy. So you've been hit by,
4: you've been struck by. Sophia's criminal advice.
3: so that's how you do it.
2: Okay, amazing. So the other thing that I've heard you can do.
3: With shoes, everything. Yes.
2: Do you ever get a lighter and try to light it?
3: No.
2: Oh.
3: That would be weird. I wouldn't even do that to a proper designer.
2: No, but apparently it's real leather if you light it.
3: I think
2: it doesn't
3: you can
2: light
3: smell it. You don't know what real leather is?
2: Nah, not really.
3: You need some new eyes.
2: Oh, eyes?
3: Yeah.
2: Yeah, that's fair. Or
3: some new hands then if you're feeling it. But yeah, I can tell leather. You can
2: smell it.
3: But
2: you can smell it. That's fine. Okay. So then these really good fakes.
3: Mm.
2: How much money are you saving?
3: Tons. Are you joking? They're like a good Chanel's like $15,000 or something.
2: Okay, so what's a good fake though? Because obviously you can get really bad
3: fake
2: fakes
3: from
2: a market $2 or whatever.
3: Like $80, $100 overseas.
2: Holy moly.
3: But I'd pay, I don't know, about like some of them are so good.
2: How many fake bags does this friend of yours?
3: She's actually exaggerating a bit. She's had a few, but not many. She gets some real ones gifted. She was lucky like that.
2: What's the most expensive handbag that your friend
3: has been gifted? I hate talking about money, but it's a Chanel. I'd say all Chanels and Louis Vuittons are nice. But they're like an investment, you know?
2: Yeah?
3: Yeah.
2: Will you ever sell them? Will you ever resell them?
3: Well, yeah, one day if I need to. And then I'll just put it on Google and find another one, if you know what I mean.
2: Yeah, I know what you mean.
3: And then I'll sell that one. No, that's illegal.
2: Yeah, don't sell them.
3: Yeah.
2: Don't sell them. Very good. I think we managed to balk all legal issues there.
3: Yeah, great.
2: Well done.
3: Allegedly.
2: Well done. Your friend, though.
3: If you say allegedly, it's all fun.
2: Very dodgy, your
3: friend.
2: That's
3: what a lawyer told me.
2: Very dodgy. Up next, Soph, this is really exciting.
3: Oh, my gosh.
2: We are having a live wedding.
3: Isn't it incredible?
2: In here. If you're not across this, Claire's marrying Jack. They've only heard each other's voices.
3: They haven't seen each other. It's like maths, married at first sight, right here.
2: Can we give the money your fake Chanel bags?
3: If you give me $80, conversation.

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0: or up early. It's Will and Woody keeping you up.
1: Be honest. Don't you rush me.
2: Yeah, well, you're dilly-dallying.
1: I'm not
2: dilly-dallying.
1: The reason I'm dilly-dallying and being delicate is because I know that you might have a bit of an emotional response to this.
2: Oh,
1: how are you feeling? Well, because honestly,
2: awful.
1: Okay.
2: On edge.
1: Feel like I still have to tell you this because I think it's... Okay. Oh, this is a bad time to bring this up because this is pretty emotional news for you in particular.
2: Is it the Radiohead tour announcement? Because I was emotional about that.
1: But that's in a good way, right? Positively about that. This is all negative. Oh. But I feel like it's just...
2: What's it to do with?
1: Okay.
2: No, just give me the... I'll tell you whether you can proceed or not based on the subject matter.
1: Okay, wine.
2: I think all my wine's safe. Carry on.
1: Well, it's actually not. So something that you're very, very passionate about...
2: What have you done?
1: I haven't done anything. Just let me speak. Something you're very passionate about is wine, particularly from the French region.
2: I like European wine. I wouldn't just say France.
1: It's a passion of yours, though.
2: I like wine.
1: You recently received a crate of wine, which you were very excited about dipping into. And when the team actually said, oh, wow, that sounds interesting, you went, oh, not for you guys.
2: It wasn't French, though. It was from Barolo.
1: Ah, okay. Yes. So it's all European wine you like.
2: Yes.
1: Okay. Will, French wine output is predicted to be the lowest in 30 years after heat waves and drought.
2: Yeah, I heard about this. Yeah, well, it's obviously affecting the Italians as well. Yeah, it's affecting all of Europe.
1: How are you feeling about that?
2: I'm fine. I mean, I've got at least 50 dozen.
1: Wow. Holy. That's a lot.
2: That was an exaggeration. But like, I've got enough.
1: You're sorted for three. I've got a cache. It's going to be a real effort to get through that wine. So this.
2: No. It's fine. I've actually got it fine. I've got It's all good. It's all temperature controlled. It's good.
1: Okay. Good to know. Are you at all concerned about the fact that? I mean, this is just basic economics here. Because where this would hurt me would be the financial hit. The price of wine will obviously go up significantly.
2: Yeah.
1: Does that impact you at all?
2: Not at all, because then I'm sitting on more.
1: That's a good point, actually. Well done. Well done. Okay. I feel like you're putting on a bit of a front.
2: Nah. I'm not buying any French wine at the moment, so I'm okay with that. I'm okay with that.
1: I feel
2: a bit for them. Like, I really feel for them, for the winemakers. Yeah.
1: Drop the guard. Just take your mask off.
2: What do you want me to do?
1: Just put your guns down.
2: I'm not that upset about it.
1: Yeah, I can tell. Mate, I know you. I've known you for 25 years.
2: What do you want me to say?
1: And
2: what do you think
1: I don't want you to say
2: I'm not
1: anything.
2: Going home to Qantas Wines every night looking for French wine to import.
1: You
2: don't do that.
1: But what I want to do right now is help you out with a little bit of therapy.
2: Yeah. It's okay for men to cry, by the way. I just want to say that.
1: Yes.
2: Yeah.
1: So let it
2: In
1: out,
2: In general.
1: Mate. Let it out.
2: Yes, but I won't cry over French wine. All
1: the
2: good.
1: Fact that the French wine output is dropping... It's obviously
2: doesn't bother
1: to evoke
2: me.
1: Some emotion.
2: Doesn't bother me.
1: Stop trying to put on your big man act.
2: It's
1: I know
2: fine.
1: This hurts you. I think, though, for a bit of therapy right now.
2: Yeah.
1: It's very progressive, but a lot of therapists are using the mode of song.
2: Oh, yeah.
1: To help with emotion.
2: Oh, yeah.
1: So
2: who's doing that?
1: Heaps of...
2: What do you mean by song?
1: Just using singing in therapy sessions to engage with emotion.
2: Never heard of that.
1: Well, it's definitely happening.
2: Think that's bullshit.
1: Whoa. Well, let's try it. Defensive. Getting defensive. We're all saying that now. I'm going to be honest with you. I wrote a whole song about you. About you saying goodbye to wine.
2: Oh, okay, great.
1: Goodbye to wine.
2: Go for it.
1: I was just going to do the chorus, but do you want to hear the whole thing?
2: Yeah, absolutely. You're going from the top. Is it a parody? Oh, my God.
1: Okay, just let the tears flow. I'm singing this from your perspective.
2: Okay, I'm ready.
1: You never disappoint me or let me down. I like a tannin that is silky when I drink you down. Cry, mate, cry. But is this the end or can I still buy a ton? I still want to get blind. I don't want to be done.
2: Drink
1: I love my wine with an expensive bite. I drink out of a bowl late into the night. It can't be over. This I couldn't bear. This bloody heat wave just isn't fair. Goodbye, my lover. Au revoir, my red. It was lots of fun. I'd even trade wine for my son. Goodbye, my lover. Au revoir, my red. Looks like we are done. Cause you've been killed by the sun.
2: Oh, wow. Nice.
1: Adieu, mon amour. That's French for I love you.
2: No, it's not.
1: Is it not?
2: No.
1: How do you feel?
2: Good. Good.
1: Do you want to cry?
2: I know. I told you I'm sitting on cases. And it's just gone up in value.
0: It's Will and Woody.
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5: I never met you, but I wanted to invite you to the party. And you walked in with those green eyes, never stolen by nobody. And they flicker to the future for a moment I could picture. Then you touched me, and I

0: that it is an area where she wants to be approached.
1: Mm.
0: Here's another one for you. Now, I don't know how much you find yourself in this situation. Trying on clothes in a store.
1: Oh, I haven't done that in a long time.
0: Let's just take yourself there though. Hey, maybe.
1: What do you mean by like in the change rooms?
0: No, not the change room. I would say the woman in this scenario is clearly walking around the store trying to find a mirror.
1: And she's
0: checking out her top or maybe some pants.
1: Not a good time. Mm.
0: And you happen to be in the store browsing sunglasses.
1: I'm going to actually pick up something that Annalise said the other day when we were talking about flirting with people at the beach.
0: Yes.
1: Very vulnerable space.
0: Uh-huh. Okay.
2: Yes. I tend to agree.
1: Your move has to be, you'd have to be getting red hot, smouldering eyes.
0: Yeah.
1: And maybe a couple of a finger beckon. Like, it'd have to be that obvious.
0: All right.
1: So it'd have to be like, I'm so keen to talk to you. Because that's, trying on clothes. I mean, I don't know what everyone else is. I don't know either women. I go clothes shopping with Sam occasionally, and I've never seen her more insecure than that.
0: Yeah. Okay. Annalise?
2: I would say that when I'm going clothes shopping, I'm going with purpose. I don't go often. I'm not a leisurely shopper. Yep. So, like, well, I am, but I don't have time. So when I am going, it's usually intentional.
0: Yeah.
2: And I don't have time to be, like, you know, trying to read the room and see whether Mick Hottie over there is, like, eyeing me off.
1: But if McCod came over with a hotline.
2: Yeah, but it'd have to be pretty hot because I'm like, I'm so busy that I'm like.
1: McCod comes over, absolutely bins it.
2: Yeah, but I'm probably not. I just don't really want him there.
1: McCod,
0: 10 out of 10, walks over and just
1: Who's
0: goes.
1: Who's the 10 out of 10? McSteamy from Grey's Anatomy.
2: Yeah.
0: It's an old reference, but I like it. So McSteamy walks over and he says, "You look amazing in that dress. I hope you buy it," and then walks away.
1: Oh, that's good.
2: I'd buy the dress.
1: Yeah, it's good. That's good. Can we go back to this? I don't know if everyone missed it. Get it on the podcast. But the Flirtmaster 5000 move on the dance floor.
0: Yeah.
1: It's the same thing. It's the non-attached.
2: It's the delivery.
1: Yeah, you look great in that.
0: You look amazing. I'm gonna walk
1: sticking
0: away.
1: Around.
0: I'm walking
1: you
0: away.
1: Definitely get that. You look amazing.
0: I'm just over here looking at wallets. By the way,
2: there's a fine line though, but not making it creepy. It just has to be. Just had to say bang and then leave.
0: So it's almost like I felt compelled to say that. I'm going to leave you alone.
1: You look so good
0: in
1: that. I
0: felt compelled. Definitely you have to buy it.
1: What about if he goes up?
0: Here's my credit card.
1: What about if you already bought it? What if he walks over and goes, "Hey, just bought that for you. Is that good?"
0: Is that too much? Joe's wincing outside.
2: It feels too much, but.
0: Surely that's too much.
3: Too much, unless it's like Austin Butler.
1: Yeah, that's what I'm saying. But we've already agreed that the threshold is currently McCott. To be interrupted. Yeah,
3: but like
1: during
3: with
1: change.
3: Someone famous, you know they're rich and they have this status. Yeah, so God, you're kind of like, I would expect you to be a bit of an asshole.
0: Yeah.
3: So
0: right, okay.
3: Love it.
1: You know, he's just like, he's moving through. He's Austin Butler. I bought you the dress. You look great. By the way, it doesn't bother me if you get back to me or not.
2: Oh, see,
1: you know,
2: feel
1: like treat
2: like...
1: me, you know, just like dismiss me a little bit.
3: Oh, yeah.
2: But not too much.
0: Whoa. That's
1: right? It is.
0: Sorry. Is treat him mean, keep him keen? Is that still a thing that you are wanting kind of thing? Like,
3: I don't know if I'm wanting it, but you can definitely be too nice.
1: I'm sorry, but if you flip this, as a guy, and I don't want to get into an area that's, you know, seems too for you, because I know this is a big thing for you. Yeah. Getting treated badly by a really attractive woman is a real turn on.
0: Are you talking specifically for me, or are we just keeping this general? I'm going to move on.
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0: dead of night comes alive. It's Will and Woody keeping you up.
1: Will is on paternity leave, so Sophie Monk is here in the studio with
2: me. I am very present.
1: We have got a very, very special guest, Adam Hyde, a.k.a. Kelly Holiday. So you're on Ab's podcast recently. It's a lot. This came up, which is something that I wasn't really across this, to be honest, but it's come into my world a tiny bit through social media. But here's you talking about with Ab.
3: Twice in the last week and a half, I've been threatened with violence. One car came past and they were screaming homophobic slurs. And then another car came behind them and started doing the same thing.
2: A convoy of incels.
3: A convoy of incels were like, we're going to f*** you, bro.
2: They're saying they're going to kill you and bash you.
3: Yeah, yeah.
2: Because why, boys?
3: Because I love my girlfriend.
2: Yeah.
3: Yeah.
2: Oh, it's so full on.
4: I mean, it's happened since then as well.
1: Yeah.
4: You know? I think it speaks volumes of the people that are doing it, though. Like, if you're going to scream out your window,
1: the
4: F-bomb and things like that, it's like, whoa, dog.
2: It usually means
4: another thing coming, you know. It's like, right? There's so much. When online hate turns to reality, it's a real sad thing to see, you know. I don't know when the rhetoric became cool to hate on women. I never understood when that shift happened. Mm. I'm glad to say that I'd never got that in my algorithm too much. And I guess it is getting dished up to a lot of young men. It's really dangerous to young men. Mm. These young men are getting served these videos just through their algorithm. They're not even going to it. It's coming to them.
1: Yeah.
4: And then they engage with it. And then it becomes part of the zeitgeist. But young men are getting dished up these videos of...
2: And the problem is you just see that one thing.
4: Yeah.
2: Like, if you go on one side, that's all you see.
4: Exactly. And it just keeps going and keeps going. But, like, I was always of the belief that, you know, this online stuff was, you know, it stays online because these people aren't outside.
1: Right.
4: And the funny part is even those people that are outside doing that, there's, like, six blokes in a car and they've got their phone out.
1: Yeah.
4: You know, it's like, that's also... You're doing that for internet as well, so... It's all quite, it's all really sad, to be honest with you. You know, I just wish I could give them a hug, you know, because they're so filled with hate. It's like, you know.
1: Is that what it is? Like, because it's like, for the longest time I've known you, mate, like, you're just a down-to-earth great dude.
4: Yeah.
1: Right? You then find love with someone, which is a beautiful thing. I mean, we had Abby in this studio and she was, you know, she was gushing over, you know, how much she loved you and all of that. And then it feels like at the start, maybe there was, like, a lot of people being happy about it.
4: Yeah.
1: But then I don't know if this is an Australian thing or whatever, but like it's almost like it became big and you know, you had some successes after as well, which was not linked at all to Abby, by the way. Like you've been working at music really, really hard.
4: I've been doing it for 20 years,
1: Right? And then, so for anyone to ever make the call of like, oh, okay, so now he's in our world, like the music's going well, it's like, no, it's completely separate.
2: That being said as well?
1: But
2: everyone's just interested in you guys. I think it's just jealousy.
1: Is that what it comes down to?
2: Absolutely. Like, you can't be bothered. If you're not jealous of someone or not threatened, you just don't even bother at all. You're just like sad or whatever. It's the biggest compliment in the most painful way.
4: That's a good way to look at it. I do agree for sure. I think it is funny with what you're saying though, because with Abby, you know, she cops it every day. Like she lifts a finger in the Daily Mail, Writer, Telegraph.
1: Yeah.
4: You know, about it. Like it's insane. But and I'm sure you've experienced similar things.
2: Yeah, yeah, definitely.
4: It's misogyny. It's misogyny.
2: Oh, yeah.
4: A lot of it, like, she's a woman that says her mind, speaks her mind, and she doesn't back down.
1: No.
4: And people hate a woman that's going to do that.
1: Yeah, strong, they successful. Want, yeah, yeah.
4: They want a chick to just be quiet in the corner. And it's like, oh, no, they're in their place. That's good. That ain't how it should be. And I think with Abby, you know, a lot of the people that hate on her for that, then the hate is transferred to me as well. But then with me, it's also convoluted together with tall poppy syndrome.
1: Yeah, right.
4: And a lot of things. But at the end of the day, I'm like, find a bit of love in your heart because everyone's got it in them. And love's way cooler than hate. It's as simple as that. And I'm just like, dog, just go outside, touch some grass, and you should be all right, I hope. Maybe.
1: I think that's a good message. Another good message is to go and get Kelly Holiday's new album, Capital Fiction.
2: Yeah.
1: A new single.
4: Boom, boom, boom, boom,
1: More boom. Is out this Friday.
2: Is this More?
1: This is More.
2: I haven't heard.
1: Get that.

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1: Good morning in Strathalbyn. The emergency waterworks there on Ashbourne Road near West Terrace. Otherwise, ongoing roadworks on Mount Barker Road, Harndorf, Wellington Road in Mount Barker, Anzac Avenue, Swan Reach and Randall Road at Manham as well. This week at IGA, Huggies Nappy Pants, 22 to 36 pack, half price at $11. That's worth pulling over for. And September 15 at participating stores excludes IGA local grocer. 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
2: Hello, I'm Jenny Lenman. SA authorities are investigating whether a dead whale found near Victor Harbour could be carrying bird flu. The juvenile whale washed up yesterday, prompting a response from environment officers. Samples are now being tested for the H5 strain, with results expected today. Wildlife experts and police are urgently warning drivers to not stop their vehicles to rescue animals on the freeway following a dangerous incident yesterday. A pair of tradies stopped traffic by pulling over in the right lane to help a lost koala. While the animal was safely recovered and later released, authorities stress that the rescue could have ended catastrophically. Instead, they're suggesting contacting the police assistance line or a local wildlife group like Koala Rescue Adelaide. A local business leader says the illegal tobacco trade is costing legitimate retailers millions of dollars across the Murraylands. Randall Myers says his Drake store in Murray Bridge has lost more than $600,000 in sales this year, affecting staff hours and money being spent in the local community. He's backing the Liberal proposal to slash tobacco tax and increase enforcement against illegal sellers. Food trucks and mobile vendors could soon be operating at the Normanville foreshore following the closure of the Aqua Blue restaurant and kiosk. Yankalilla Council's exploring short-term options while the liquidator works through the sale of the business assets. Officials say they've already received strong interest from potential operators for the site. And in sport, here's Chris Guscott with a local footy preview.
3: Two sides with differing fortunes of late face off in the River Murray Footy League prelim final tomorrow as Coorong Cats take on Manham. The Cats are searching for their third straight flag but stumbled last week against a dominant Blood side, while Manham is enjoying its first finals push since 2022 and its deepest run since they lost the grand final back in 2018. The Cats have won both matches between the two this season by an average margin of 7 goals. The match gets underway at 2:30 p.m. in Maipalonga.
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4: Good morning, I'm Rob McLennan. Global interest rates are tipped to rise after more attacks on oil tankers and infrastructure in the Strait of Hormuz. The price of crude has surged to $1.07 overnight, sparking fears that high energy prices will drive the cost of living up and push world economies to the brink of recession. More than 100,000 people will cram into the MCG today for the first ever NFL match for points played on Aussie soil. The LA Rams are up against the San Francisco 49ers. Nick Jonas and his brothers headlining the halftime show.
5: We can't wait. Yeah. We just finished up sound check and rehearsal. And listen, this venue is
6: absolutely incredible.
4: A controversial push to slap a $5,000 cap on allied health services for veterans has ground to a halt. The opposition's joined forces with the Greens and Independents to bring it to a stop in the Senate. And October 10 is shaping up as Australia's busiest day of the year for weddings, almost 2,000 couples set to tie the knot. The Newcastle Knights say they're ready to step up in tonight's NRL knockout final clash with Souths.
7: We've got a big job to do. You know, they're threats. You know, they're playing, I guess, good at the right end of the season.
4: That's coach Justin Holbrook. Geelong is taking an unchanged lineup into tonight's AFL semi-final clash with Fremantle in Perth. The Dockers bringing in Wagner and McPhee.
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6: There's a chance of fog and frost this morning. That's ahead of a sunny day. 21 the top for Murray Bridge and Adelaide. 20 for Strathalbyn. 19 for Mount Barker and Victor Harbour. And 16 the top for Mount Lofty today. Tomorrow it'll be warming up with a sunny day ahead. And on Sunday, similar temperatures. It'll be partly cloudy with a shower or two.
0: He knows every Pokemon. She knows all the words to the Garage Door Guys commercials.
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11: Happy Friday. It is September the 11th here on Power FM with Craig and Charles.
6: Happy Friday to you. Are you feeling frazz? Can we be honest?
11: A tiny bit, yeah.
6: Yeah, it's just been a busy 24 hours, I'm going to say, which is great. I think often busy times bring really good interactions. We'll get into it in the show. We've met so many people, but it's just been go, go, go.
11: Yeah, there's been no full stops. Very much looking forward to the weekend.
6: Yeah, it is so TGIF today.
11: Yeah.
6: But we do have another huge show ahead of us. Adam Connolly's going to join us for Adam's Weekly. He's a look back at the week that was here in South Australia and beyond.
11: No doubt he's got some very fun things to say. Speaking of the weekend, someone lives the weekend local. Her name is Jackie from Mackie. She's going to tell us all the things that are on this weekend if you're not, you know, hanging around footy finals or whatever you happen to be doing.
6: And I'm sure because, you know, you get to this time of year, there's always heaps on. So I'm sure it's going to be a jam-packed one still. Like we said, we did get down to the Royal Adelaide show yesterday, spoke to so many people, and we're going to hear from a few of those people after 8 o'clock. And you can check out some highlights on our socials as well, PowerFMSA.
11: I've been to the show lots of times, but I feel like when we went yesterday, there were moments that happened that I'm like, I've never done that at the show.
6: Most of the stuff we did was brand new to me, which was super exciting.
11: Very exciting stuff.
6: Yeah.
11: Spring has officially sprung as well, which means we do have a new edition of Murrayland's Life.
6: Yes.
11: The cover model is actually a model.
6: Oh, so, a local model.
11: Yeah, so Perry Stratton's going to come in after 8:30 and tell us all about that.
6: So excited. Now, we know there was a bit of a good luck charm for the Crows last weekend.
11: The old Crokey Pokey.
6: Yeah, I wonder if maybe we need to make another one ahead of finals this weekend.
11: Well, yeah, we heard some exclusive audio last week of all their nursery rhymes that were running, so we're going to suggest a few more in about half an hour's time. Do not miss those.
6: We'll kick it off with an overnight update, though, and all I'll say is, very animal-heavy news today.
11: Right. Well, hopefully not heavy animal news.
6: Well, true.
11: Well, we'll find out in a moment. It's Craig and Chelsea on Power FM. This is...

0: 12 minutes past 6, it is Friday morning. 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
1: Happy Friday morning. Get this, there's an application to farm rats very close to home.
0: Sounds disturbing, but we'll get to that in a moment.
1: Yeah.
0: First up, in more disturbing news, a juvenile whale carcass has washed up on Dump Beach.
1: Oh.
0: To be fair, it is called Dump Beach. Where else are you going to put it?
1: Misleading.
0: Up the road at Boomer Beach? No, it's not a kangaroo. Authorities have cordoned off the carcass and confirmed it will be tested for bird flu. Mm-hmm. Results to be known probably later today, but respondents took precaution. They were like in full hazmat gear on the beach.
1: That's good to hear.
0: Meanwhile, little penguins and Australian pelicans are going to be the first among species to be vaccinated at Adelaide Zoo.
1: Okay.
0: As Zoos SA's H5 bird flu vaccination program's got the tick of approval from Australian Government Department of Agriculture, Fisheries and Forestry.
1: I think it's a move in the right direction, which we love to hear.
0: So Monado will also get a bunch of vaccination programs underway for their birds as well.
1: To the rats. Adelaide Discount Rodents is a business that's been operating for over a decade.
0: Adelaide's Discount Rodents?
1: Yes.
0: I've heard Discount Tiles, Discount City Carpets.
1: If you want Discount Rodents, see Adelaide Discount Rodents. Copyright issues, probably. Yeah. Anyway, they've submitted an application to expand a farm in Kersbrook.
0: Wow.
1: They farm rats and mice, mostly for feeding reptiles, even stock zoos and that sort of thing. Now, the breeding occurs currently in shipping containers, but they want to move to larger sheds. There's thousands of rodents on the farm at a time during, for their quick breeding cycles. And the physical area they use is actually quite small, so they've said it's far away from the neighbours and won't affect them at all. But, yeah, it doesn't sound great, does it?
0: Didn't we have, like, a mice plague recently?
1: Can't they
0: just go out and take those ones?
1: Yeah, sorted for you.
0: Harvest them.
1: We clearly don't know our stuff.
0: No. Drakes and Murray Bridge, the store manager, Randall Myers, has welcomed the Coalition's proposal to cut the tobacco excise by 80%. So plan is to bring prices down, removing the incentive for illegal product, then legalise and regulate vapes and nicotine pouches, and fund law enforcement to, tackle the surge in targeted organised crime.
1: Yeah.
0: Pity they're not Coles, because then they could be like, down, down, ciggies are down.
1: So true. Yeah, it's another copyright thing.
0: Yeah.
1: A couple of those this morning. Hey, you might have had some disruptions if you were travelling down the Southeastern Freeway yesterday, because a pair of tradies stopped traffic as they pulled over in the right-hand lane to help a lost koala which had wandered onto the busy freeway. Mm. Now, look, wildlife rescuers said they had good intentions, but absolutely strongly advised against it because, as much as you want to help, it's incredibly more dangerous for you to get out of your vehicle and stop where you're not meant to stop.
0: So much. Like, we were coming up once and, people had pulled off to help a koala. You come up over some things going 100 kilometres an hour.
1: 110.
0: It's very hard to slow down in a pinch.
1: Look, I guess the best advice is just always be looking out for wildlife while you're travelling through the hills.
0: Yeah, don't need to stop on the Southeastern Freeway for it.
1: Yeah. Now, some cars that won't be stopping, Craig.
0: Oh, yeah. At the AirTouch 500 this weekend, practice at the Bend Motorsport Park begins at 11:25 a.m. For the AirTouch 500. There's going to be 8 South Australian drivers spread amongst the 26-car, 52-driver field with Kai Allen and Tim Slade, the all-South Aussie pairing at the weekend's event. They'll be in number 26.
1: Come on, South Aussie.
0: Penrite Ford. And the Boost Mobile qualifying and the Boost Mobile top 10 shootout follows on Saturday, and then they're in the grid for the Sunday's 500-kilometre race.
1: Oh, good. And the South Aussies being in number 26 is 2026. That's ours.
0: That's very good.
1: Calm the South Aussies. You've got it in the bag.
0: That's your overnight update. And to all those AirTouch drivers, here's a message from Miles Smith and Noah Horan.

0: 19 past 6, Friday morning. Craig and Chelsea, you here on Power FM.
1: Maybe you are driving this morning over to Melbourne because there's a huge match on today.
0: This is crazy. The NFL match that is first ever, I think, in Australia.
1: I think so.
0: We got a listener, Damien, who's been messaging me about this, saying he's so excited for it. He doesn't like AFL. He prefers the American version.
1: Really? Yeah. Wow. That's
0: so he's so cool. Super excited. Obviously, the players were chartered over on a Qantas A380.
1: Nice.
0: 14-hour and 52-minute journey. And you got to think as well, these are like athletes, so they don't want to like fatigue them, get the like jet lag and stuff. So they've done everything they possibly can to make it easy. They had enough catering in these things that they had to store it in the overhead lockers.
1: So it feels crazy.
0: Instead of bags, they've got cheeseburgers.
1: Nice.
0: Because apparently they had steak sandwiches with extra steak and cheeseburgers on demand for these players.
1: Wow. Well, I guess, yeah, as you said, 15 hours and they're, you know, quite strong athletes. They need a lot of fuel.
0: Well, strong and some of them quite big.
1: Yeah.
0: You know, some of the defenders are like, they're just big boys.
1: Yeah. Far out.
0: They pretty much had Gatorade on tap as well. Why can't they do this on normal flights?
1: Do you reckon they were more excited for the flight or the match?
0: Yeah, probably the flight. They're probably excited to go home again.
1: Sounds like heaven there, yeah.
0: And you know the classic Qantas pyjamas.
1: Oh, must be very nice.
0: Yeah, well, they've done them in team colours for the teams as well.
1: Oh, my goodness.
0: I like that touch.
1: That's a very nice touch. Yeah. And you know what's also great for those heading along in Melbourne and us watching, I suppose, the Jonas Brothers are going to be the halftime performance.
0: That will be good.
1: Which is super iconic. Potentially even more iconic is the fact that Joe Jonas, being the cool casual guy he is, hasn't made his way to Melbourne yet.
0: Oh.
1: Got stuck, missed a flight. Well, actually, London had cancelled some flights, so then he got stuck in Dubai. Oh. Missed the whole, like, press conference thing brothers were at.
0: So it was just Nick and Kev.
1: Yeah, he sent them a video from Dubai.
0: Okay.
1: So Nick and Kev said, don't worry, Joe's going to be here. He'll be ready to perform to the 100,000+ people that are there. And they, you know, sucked up very well. They said they love the city of Melbourne and how much it's embraced the NFL, which is nice. Very sweet of them.
0: They do also have a fourth brother.
1: Mm.
0: So, like, if Joe does, do they just have him, the other one, as a...
1: Just sub him in. Yeah. Is that... Frankie, I believe.
0: Frankie Sinatra.
1: Yep, so true.
0: Just get him in.
1: Do it his way.
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0: 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It's a Friday morning, 28 past six.
1: Happy Friday morning to you. Craig, it's a big weekend for the AFL.
0: Yeah, the Adelaide Crows are off to Brisbane. They are going to be playing to try and make their way through to another round of the finals. Last week, there was a bit of a weird training exercise. People calling it the Crokey Pokey, but hey, it worked.
1: Yeah.
0: So we thought we'd come back with some new Adelaide Crows nursery rhymes to help them beat Brisbane.
1: Hopefully give them that inspiration. Get us across the line.
0: We'll share them in a minute.
1: We're going to get to that after local news with Jenny. And Port Nolonga beachgoers are being urged to keep clear of an eroded cliff edge. 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
2: In Strath Albert, the emergency waterworks on Ashbourne Road near West Terrace. Otherwise, ongoing roadworks, Mount Barker Road, Totnes, Wellington Road in Mount Barker, Mance Road in Strath Albert as well, and Randall Road at Palmer. 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
4: Hello, I'm Jenny Lenman. Police have determined the death of a Tailem Bend driver last month was not the result of a road crash. The 61-year-old died after his Holden ute crashed into a tree on Boundary Road at Burdett. His death has been excluded from SA's road toll, which has been revised to 77 for the year. A bird flu defence plan is moving into action at Adelaide Zoo. Little penguins and Australian pelicans will be the first in line for H5 vaccinations after federal approval was granted to Zoos SA.
5: Our pelicans have a capacity to co-mingle with wild birds, so it's another layer that we can add into there.
4: Chief Executive Dr. Phil Ainslie there. He says biosecurity measures also are being stepped up at Monarto Safari Park. Concerns have been raised about the Blair train line, with an Adelaide Metro whistleblower claiming driver fatigue is putting pressure on the network. The worker says some drivers are working overtime to cover crew shortages and alleges faults, including broken lights, doors and glass, remain unresolved. The state government rejects those claims, saying fatigue management is taken seriously and overtime for drivers is voluntary. If you're planning to go for a walk in Port Noarlunga South on this sunny weekend, you're being encouraged to keep clear of the eroded cliff edge. The City of Onkaparinga says it's stabilised for now, but they're monitoring the area near Eliza Street. Council's also developing plans to reduce future stormwater erosion at the site. And in sport, here's Chris Guscott with a local footy preview.
6: Langhorne Creek's remarkable run from fifth continues tomorrow as the Hawks face Mount Compass in the Great Southern Footy League prelim final at Yankalilla. After finishing three games back of the top four, the Hawks have done everything but make up the numbers, beating Wollonga and Maiponga Celics to sit on the doorstep of the grand final. Mount Compass hold the head-to-head record this season, having beaten the Hawks twice. However, both matches were decided by less than a goal.
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7: Hi there, I'm Rob McLennan. More than 40 US military planes have been lost or damaged by Iranian attacks since the start of the war on Iran. Nine fighter jets and dozens of drones have been hit in the last week alone after Tehran launched attacks on an American base in Jordan. Meantime, attacks in the Strait of Hormuz have pushed crude prices to $1.07 overnight. Australians with a rare form of MND will soon have access to a new treatment for as little as $25 a script. For context, each current prescription for the drug Calcity costs almost $29,000. The youngest victim of the Bondi terror attack will be remembered through a new charity in her honour. The Matilda Foundation will celebrate the 10-year-old's kindness and empathy while supporting projects designed to carry her values into the future. And the global sporting spotlights on the MCG as LA and San Francisco go head-to-head in a blockbuster NFL showdown. Fremantle wants to make the most of its finals lifeline and get the Purple Army roaring. Tonight's sudden death clash with Geelong at Optus Stadium. Dockers coach Justin Longmuir admitting they struggled to give their fans much to cheer about in last week's loss to the Hawks.
8: We wanted to get the crowd involved, absolutely, but we've got to play the footy to get the crowd involved, and we just didn't do that often enough last week.
7: Meantime, South Sydney and Newcastle meet in tonight's do-or-die NRL final at Allianz Stadium.
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11: There's a chance of fog and frost this morning. That's ahead of a sunny day. 21 the top for Murray Bridge and Adelaide. 20 for Strath Albion. 19 for Mount Barker and Victor Harbour. And 16 the top for Mount Lofty today. Tomorrow it'll be warming up with a sunny day ahead. And on Sunday, similar temperatures. It'll be partly cloudy with a shower or two.
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12: Yeah, welcome to the show on a Friday morning. It's 24 minutes away from 7.
11: Happy Friday. We're here thanks to Encounter Lutheran College, where you can enrol now for 2028 with limited places remaining for 2027.
12: Get on it.
11: You've got to be quick with Encounter.
12: They are busy little bees. Yeah. And good morning to the... I don't know if they'll have the radio on, but good morning to the Year 2s at Nanu Farm.
11: Oh,
12: they're on a camp.
11: They are, that's right. Nanu, Nanu, for the other people who didn't get to go on the camp. No, no.
12: I mean, when there's all the livestock and everything at the Royal Adelaide Show, it's a bit calmer, I would say, at Nanu Farm.
11: Calm at the farm.
12: Yeah,
11: which you love
12: calm
11: to
12: your farm.
11: Why do you suspect Year 2s wouldn't be listening to the radio?
12: Oh, I just don't know if they have it at Nanu Farm.
11: Maybe not
12: do,
11: at the farm, yeah.
12: Do they have it tuned in? I don't know.
11: Not sure. I was going to say I was a big radio gal when I was in Year 2.
12: Yeah, oh yeah.
11: That's what I listen to it the most.
12: They're on camp, so they're out of sorts.
11: No, you're so true.
12: But I hope they're listening.
11: When they get home, they'll be ready. I bet by Tuesday, they will be ready to be playing that chicken tune.
12: Oh, yeah, right.
11: So
12: right.
11: True.
12: They'll be swinging back around.
11: Hey, something they might enjoy, if they are listening this morning, are some nursery rhymes.
12: Yeah, that's it. The Adelaide Crows are going to play Brisbane tomorrow night. And last week, they had a strange training team building exercise
11: ritual
12: that people called the croaky pokey, and so we've been mixing crows and footy terms with nursery rhymes to get them pumped up.
11: Yeah, I mean, we want them to have another win this weekend, and if we think that that's what's going to help, then why not give it a red hot go?
12: We are going to share some of those with you after Stella Lefty. It is Craig and Chels here on Power FM.

0: 20 minutes away from 7. 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
1: Happy Friday morning. Very excited for the weekend ahead.
0: The Adelaide Crows, they go up against Brisbane tomorrow night in Brisbane.
1: Yes.
0: It's going to be a tricky one, but they have proven success against the Western Bulldogs last week.
1: They have. And what, semi-final this weekend? Can they progress even further? We hope so.
0: Well, we think that the lucky charm for them was the Croaky Pokey. Now, if you didn't hear about this, it was like a training exercise that went viral, and Matthew Nix had them all holding arms and going around in a circle. And yeah, people started calling it the Croaky Pokey. And last week we had a go at designing the Croaky Pokey as a nursery rhyme. You get the Ruckman in, you get the Ruckman out, you get the Rover in, and you get the Sharon out. You handle to a winger, they kick it down the ground. Inside 50's a what it's all about. Everybody now, oh, the Croaky Pokey.
1: Croaky Pokey. And it worked.
0: It did. It seemed to work. And so we thought, you know, when you've got a good thing, you've got to run with it. So we've designed more Adelaide Crows nursery rhymes to help them beat Brisbane.
1: Yeah. Do you want to give us one?
0: I've got some very small ones. Just these aren't full ones, but like, for example, London Bridge is falling down.
1: Uh-huh.
0: We got Brisbane's hopes are falling down, falling down, falling. Brisbane hopes are falling down. Chris Fagan
1: right.
0: is the Brisbane Lions coach.
1: Yeah, love that.
0: So that might work.
1: Very good. That might work.
0: Yeah.
1: I've written a nostalgic one. Do you remember Five Little Ducks?
0: Yes.
1: Went out one day. Here's my go. A final match on Saturday, over to the GABBA.
0: Oh, good.
1: The Lions won't beat us in the semi-final match because they don't have Wayne, Max or Rory down back.
0: Oh,
1: great
0: that's
1: defenders.
0: Great.
1: Yeah.
0: Very good stuff.
1: Yeah, hopefully they do their best and don't let them score.
0: I don't know about this one because we had the Crows fan that dressed up as a crow and there was a lot of media attention around the colouring of the face being black. But it's a crow. Anyway, you know, Baa Baa Black Sheep.
1: Ah, yes.
0: Right?
1: Yes.
0: See how this is going to fit in? Caw, caw, black crows, have you any goals? Yes, Nix, three bags full. One from Tex Walker and one from Rankin and one from Dust Fogarty late in the game.
1: Great. I like the fitting of one from Tex Walker. That was nice. That was good. Well, hopefully these are effective. Should we maybe try and make a couple more?
0: Yeah, look, if anyone's got any ideas and want to share them as well, give us a call, 1300 137 317. We'd love to hear your versions.
1: Absolutely. Anything we can do to get the Crows over the line for the win, we've got to try.
0: We'll get to a couple more after Panic at the Disco. It's Craig and Chels on Power FM.

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1: Now, ahead of the Crows, taking on the Lions tomorrow night in the semi-final, we have followed the trend of last week, which seems to be give them a good luck charm.
0: And that good luck charm was the croaky pokey last week.
1: Yeah, a bit of a nursery rhyme to get them through.
0: Yeah, so we're designing our own nursery rhymes for the Adelaide Crows. You're more than welcome to get involved, 1300 137 317. My next one is, do you know there was an old man named Michael Finnegan?
1: Yep.
0: So the Brisbane Lions coach name is Chris Fagan.
1: Okay.
0: So there was a footy coach named Chrissy Fagan. He tried winning a third premiership. Along came the Crows and knocked them out of it. Poor old Chrissy Fagan. Begin again. And then you just keep going.
1: Yeah, and just keep going. Yeah, just really rub it in his face. Yeah, absolutely. Do you remember This Old Man? Like, he played played Knick-Knack. Yeah. Those Lions won't score one. They're scared of Jordan Dawson. And we'll kick that Sharon straight through the tallest posts. Brisbane are going to lose at home. And that's got to be rough.
0: That's very good.
1: Thank you so much.
0: Do you have any more verses for that?
1: No, that's all.
0: Can you imagine, though?
1: Went to sleep, woke up, and it came to me in a dream. Call me a psychic if the Crows get the win.
0: I was going to say, when they get the win, we'll write the next verses for that one.
1: Yeah,
0: for the following
1: I
0: week.
1: I think so.
0: Now, my final one is kind of, this little piggy went to market.
1: Oh, yeah.
0: But this is kind of like the Crows, this is like a self-belief mantra.
1: Okay, you need that.
0: Yeah,
1: a bit of an affirmation.
0: Yeah, all of the players can say it. So it's, this little Crowy's going to market. This little Crowy's in the zone. This little Crowy's gonna kick deep, and this little Crowy's gonna run, and this little Crowy's gonna believe, until the cup comes home.
1: You know what? I reckon that's absolutely gonna catch
0: on. It sounds stupid, but they're gonna win. Yeah.
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0: Oh, what a week of celebrations. It's been Chelsea at the Manham Hotel. Dave and Kel and the whole team. 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They're marking their first year at the helm of the pub.
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1: Being a Friday morning, it means we are back bowling today, baby.
0: Yes.
1: From 11:30, we'll be up at Bridge Bowl, Morris Road there.
0: We are on a quest to bowl the perfect game. And I'll be honest, there's been a handful of strikes here and there. Mm. Our games have not gone above 139.
1: No. Flex from you, though, being the high score. Love to hear that.
0: But there was, I feel like there was a lot of consolidation on Tuesday.
1: Yeah, I feel like it was learning a lot of technique. And now I guess it's just really trying to remember that, perfect it and put it into practice so we can be a lot more consistent.
0: Yeah, so if you're out and about today, 11:30, we're going to be at Bridge Bowl at Morris Road. Come and see us. Cheer us on. I think today I'm looking to hit over 150.
1: Yeah, I reckon you can.
0: And I think both of us are on the hunt for a turkey as well.
1: I would love to get at least three or four strikes across the few games today. And my highest so far, I think, is a 119. So over 130 would be incredible.
0: Let's see that today.
1: But I'm going to aim 125. I'm going to aim lower.
0: No, that's fair.
1: Because we've got a while.
0: Improvement is all we're looking for.
1: Yeah.
0: That's the main
1: thing.
0: Exactly
1: right.
0: But we are in the quest for 300, so we are also looking for that.
1: Yeah, true. Look, if you're around 11:30-ish, Bridge Bowl, we would love to see you there as well.
0: Think about us and then come and see us.
1: Exactly right.
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0: Friday morning. Craig and Chels here on Power FM. Hope you're having a good one.
1: Happy Friday morning to you.
0: If you're not, you'll be laughing next. Adam Connolly's going to join us. He's our boss and funny man. He's going to take a look at some of the big stories of the week and, put a funny spin on them
1: he
0: with Adam's
1: always
0: Weekly.
1: Does, doesn't he?
0: Yeah.
1: Excited for Adam's Weekly up next. We'll get to that after local news with Jenny. And a warning from authorities after two tradies risked their lives to help a koala on the freeway yesterday. She's got more on that, plus a footy preview with Chris Cuscott.
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6: 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Otherwise, it's all looking fairly good around the place. Roadworks today as well on Wellington Road, Mount Barker. Stott Highway, Swan Reach, and the Princes Highway at Asheville as well. 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
7: Hello, I'm Jenny Lenman. A dead baby whale that washed up near Victor Harbour is being tested for bird flu. The carcass was reported to authorities yesterday morning, with PIRZA and environment staff now investigating. We're expecting to find out the results today. The impact of illegal tobacco sales is being felt by legitimate businesses in the Murraylands, according to a local supermarket manager. Randall Myers from Drake's Murray Bridge says his store has lost more than $600,000 in sales this year, with fewer sales also meaning fewer hours for staff. He's supporting the Liberal plan to cut tobacco tax, arguing cheaper legal products could undermine the black market. Two tradies risked their lives to help a koala on the southeastern freeway yesterday. The men pulled over in the right-hand lane to guide the wandering animal to safety. Authorities say it was a dangerous move, as stopping on a busy freeway places drivers, passengers and other motorists at extreme risk. Instead, they advise you call police assistance or a local wildlife rescuer. Yankalilla Council says there's been strong interest from potential operators looking to take over the kiosk at Normanville. Aqua Blue closed after going into liquidation last month. While they're looking for a new operator, Council's also exploring temporary other options like food trucks. And in sport, here's Chris Guscott with a local footy preview.
8: Macclesfield and Kersbrook meet tomorrow at Toolunga Park for the 2026 Country Division Premiership in the Hills Footy League. The Blood and Tars are chasing their second straight flag after waiting over a century before this, while Kersbrook are chasing the successes of 2021, which was the last time they made the decider. Kersbrook have claimed both matches between the two sides this season, including the Courier Cup by just 3 points. Over in Division 1, two familiar foes face off in the prelim final at Blackwood, as Harndorf and Uraidla Districts square off for a spot in the grand final. The Maggies are looking to return to the big dance to resume their prolific run, while a win for the Cabbage Cutters would book their first grand final appearance in 8 years.
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9: Hello, I'm Rob McLennan. The PM has marked 25 years since the September 11 attacks, declaring it a harrowing anniversary.
10: Everyone around Australia will remember that night in our time when we watched the unthinkable occur before our very eyes.
9: 10 Aussies were among the almost 3,000 people who died in that act of terror. Questions this morning around reports federal police chose not to take on a major investigation into alleged corruption in the building industry. Instead, state police were forced to carry out their own probes. The standoff over capping allied health care for veterans continues, with the Senate passing an amendment to legally block the DVA from enforcing the $5,000 limit. That's forcing the legislation back to the House of Reps on Monday. Donald Trump is predicting the war with Iran will end after America's midterm elections. A heartbreaking end to the Opals campaign at the FIBA World Cup. They've gone down to Spain in the quarterfinals, 89-66. In AFL, Frio's recalled Judd McVie, while Geelong goes into tonight's cutthroat semi-final clash unchanged. Fremantle coach Justin Longmuir has been studying the Cats' tactics.
11: We've got to just make sure that we're aware of those things, and we just don't allow it to take us too far away from our footy.
9: And in NRL, South Sydney and Newcastle square off in their do-or-die finals clash tonight.
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16: There's a chance of fog and frost this morning. That's ahead of a sunny day. 21 the top for Murray Bridge and Adelaide. 20 for Strathalbyn. 19 for Mount Barker and Victor Harbour. And 16 the top for Mount Lofty today. Tomorrow it'll be warming up with a sunny day ahead. And on Sunday, similar temperatures. It'll be partly cloudy with a shower or two.
17: Murraylands, Adelaide Hills and South Coast. Allow me to introduce Mount Barker's tiredest man. And the woman who puts the in madam. This is Craig and Charles.
18: On a Friday morning, it is 6 minutes past seven.
16: Hello, happy Friday morning to you. How are you feeling this morning, honestly?
18: I've been run down all week.
16: Yeah, true.
18: And I'm feeling like we're running up to the weekend, so it's like not the worst, but yeah, a bit tired, I won't lie.
16: I know, it's like coming off the back of sickness, you've had a bit of sickness, and then we've had like one of the busiest weeks ever, which is exciting. I mean, yesterday we got to go to the Royal Adelaide Show and
18: chat
16: to
18: complain about that.
16: So many local people and do so many things. I got my steps up.
18: Yeah.
16: It was great.
18: One of my favourite things I overheard, I love walking through and just overhearing people's conversations. There was someone who must have been a mum there with a child who was like at school and running the ag things, and she was talking to another mum and she goes, "This is the third time he's had this week." And he was standing there with a big plate of pizza.
16: Oh,
18: so I think he's just come
16: great.
18: Back every day to the same place, just getting the same pizza.
16: Oh, well, in those ag sheds, they're really busy as we're learning.
18: Oh, yeah,
16: you got to fuel up, that's for sure. Look, we got to catch up with so many people and get some insights about the show, and we're going to bring them to you in about an hour's time, so make sure you stick around.
18: It's incredible how hard the schools are working.
16: Yeah, absolutely. Yeah. Now, speaking of the Royal Show, Adam Connolly is about to join us for Adam's Weekly, and I'm sure that in his look at the week that was in South Australia, that it's probably going to make a mention.
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18: I don't know what would be in that. 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

0: 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You're on Power FM. It is Craig and Chelsea with you.
1: Happy Friday morning. We're joined by Adam Connolly. Hello.
2: Hello.
1: Happy Friday.
2: Happy Friday to you guys.
1: How good.
2: I've got to say, the energy is about energy in here is about a 5.5 at the minute.
0: Yeah. Oh, I thought we were pushing through.
2: Yeah. I think we need to dive into the Birdie Beetle show bags from yesterday. Yeah. Just get a little sugar hit, yeah. Okay, guys? All right.
0: Let's each have a Birdie Beetle, yeah. And we'll jump into Adam
2: all
0: quickly.
2: Right. Sounds good.
3: Adam. Weekly.
2: Is that helping?
1: It's always enjoyed best with a Birdie Beetle in hand, too.
2: Yeah. I think so.
1: Yeah, it's
2: a
1: pair up.
2: It's the little crumbly honeycomby bits. They are the business.
1: Did have one last night, may I just say.
2: Did you? Humble brags. Yeah. The show is on, of course, and I love the stats from the show. I love going through all the stats. They're always fun, isn't it? How many twirly potato sticks?
0: One from Chelsea. A million trillion.
2: Yeah. Right? There's more than 400,000 people will walk through the gates during the show, which is amazing. And there are more than 31,000 entries into the show. So and more than 12,000 fairy flosses will be sold. Did you know that?
1: I did not know that.
0: I don't reckon as many of them will be eaten.
2: No. How many toffee apples? How many Birdie Beetles?
1: Oh, wow. Okay, this is what I'm wondering, right? Are people still eating a toffee apple? Because is that just breaking your teeth? Or are they actually really good?
2: They're really amazing.
1: Really?
0: Wow.
2: I mean, I'm not saying you should go back today to get one, but you should go back today to get one. They're pretty good.
1: I walked past someone holding one in the, I think, Jubilee Pavilion, and I was like, is he just got it for the vibes?
2: No.
1: Because he hadn't taken
2: it's a bite. Sweet and tart at the same time, and it's all very nice. Yes, indeed. The most common thing to be brought home is, of course, the Birdie Beetle show bag, followed by RSV, which is...
0: there is a lot
2: Sanitise, guys, if you're going to the show.
1: Tick and tick.
2: Yeah. The South Australian government announced trials of an AI-powered traffic signals this week, designed to react in real time to congestion, accidents and pedestrians. It's going to apparently save your time when you're at lights and there's no oncoming traffic. Yeah. It'll be able to say, here you go. This is the problem with AI, though. We're getting it to do all the wrong stuff, I think, AI. Mm. AI shouldn't be composing new music for me.
0: No.
2: We should be leaving that to the humans. It should be doing all the stuff I don't want to do, like my tax returns and talking to my mother-in-law, those sorts of things. You know what I mean?
0: Yeah.
2: It's the same here. Stop doing the easy stuff like traffic lights, AI, and get it to do the hard stuff, the really hard stuff, like teaching South Australians how to freaking merge onto a freeway.
0: AI can't teach that.
2: Can't teach that.
0: It just can't.
2: And the Rundle Mall turned 50 this week.
0: Yeah.
2: Good happy birthday to Rundle Mall. Probably needs to pee twice a night now.
1: That's so true.
2: Yeah. They celebrated with a parade, performances, and even a carousel.
1: Stunning.
2: Which for a 50-year-old, no good.
0: Yeah.
2: It makes me dizzy and I need to sit down. Now that the Rundle Mall is 50, you are going to have to keep it down or it will call the cops. So just know that now that you're if next time you're at the balls. And that's...
1: It's great.
2: Didn't think that was a sentence I'd say this morning, but there you go. And that's Adam's Weekly.
0: Thank you, Adam.
1: Thanks, Adam.

0: 16 past 7, it is Friday morning. Craig and Chels joining you here on Power FM.
1: Happy Friday morning to you.
0: Now, there was a bit of a sad story just the other day. A juvenile whale carcass that's washed up at Dump Beach.
1: Yeah.
0: Sort of between Hayborough and Kyneton.
1: Very sad.
0: Yeah, they're testing it to see if it's bird flu. Out of all the beaches along the Fluorio.
1: I know.
0: For a carcass to
1: turn up. Unfortunate irony, isn't it?
0: Dump Beach, yeah. But interestingly, if you have a look all up the Fluorio, there's been a myriad of things turning up at the different beaches.
1: Yeah.
0: For example, Boomer Beach.
1: Oh, so many on their phones writing angry Facebook statuses.
0: Yeah.
1: So many thumb-covered photos of the beach there.
0: At Rocky Bay.
1: Rocky, oh, Balboa.
0: Yeah.
1: Is he there?
0: Is this the thing going in the water going...
1: Sounds great.
0: You wouldn't believe Horseshoe Bay this morning.
1: Is it lucky?
0: It's just all over the.
1: Yeah. Oh wow.
0: There's been a bunch of plates and bowls that have turned up at Crockery Bay,
1: and that checks out. Yeah. Yep.
0: Basham's Beach.
1: What's been happening?
0: David's just gone for a swim.
1: Oh.
0: Yeah.
1: I hope he didn't confuse it. You know that one beach in Adelaide? Is it like near Moana?
0: Oh, yeah.
1: Maslin's Beach. I hope he didn't confuse it with that one. Yeah, that'd be a shame.
0: There's a bunch of royal stuff that's turned up at Middleton Beach, which is interesting.
1: Oh, and is our friend Kate there today?
0: Yeah, I think she would
1: be. That'd be great. Yeah, nice.
0: And there's also a place called Green Bay.
1: Now, if the Packers are there, can someone tell them that they don't play till next weekend?
0: Yeah.
1: And the NFL's actually in Melbourne, not over here.
2: 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He has a lot of them. Craig and Chels on Power FM.
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0: 27 past 7. 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
0: Hey, if you ever want to shoot us a message as to what your morning's looking like, we absolutely love to see it through your eyes as well.
1: Oh, absolutely. Update us on what's going on in the region.
0: Yeah, Facebook or Instagram at Power FMSA. You can shoot us a DM. Dad friend Brad, obviously, he's got my personal connection line. Mm-hmm. And he's driving around Tailem Bend this morning saying it's looking very foggy.
1: Oh, okay.
0: And there's a bit of hubbub around because the AirTouch 500 is kicking off today.
1: Of course.
0: Lots of motor activity.
1: Heaps and heaps of people in town, so make sure you take care out there. Hey, that's just one of the many things that are on this week, and the AirTouch 500 is going to be huge, of course. But to tell us more of what's on, Jackie from Mackie's going to join us up next for Live in the Weekend Local, thanks to Handel Fruit and Veg Markets.
0: Oh, very excited. And the weather is looking stunning.
1: Warming up, which we love to see.
0: A very good one. Before that, though, local news with Jenny Lemon. We all love our little penguins at Granite Island.
1: Yeah, even if I can't say the word penguin, we do love them. They're very cute.
0: But the little penguins and the pelicans at Adelaide Zoo are the first set to have the bird flu jab, getting their vaccinations.
1: They've rolled out the program.
0: Which is very good news. It's all been approved. We'll get more on that, plus the footy preview with Chris Guscott at 7:30. And I believe in the country division, it's the grand final time.
1: Oh, excited to hear that preview.
0: In just a moment with Chris Guscott.
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11: In Strathalbyn, the Mersey Waterworks this morning on Ashbourne Road at West Terrace. Otherwise, ongoing roadworks, Mount Barker Road, Handorf, Wellington Road in Mount Barker, Anzac Avenue, Swan Reach and Randall Road at Palmer as well. 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
12: Hello, I'm Jenny Lenman. SA's road tolls been revised following

0: An investigation into the death of a man from Tailem Bend. On the 31st of August, the 61-year-old died after his ute crashed into a tree on Boundary Road at Burdett. His death has been determined to be due to other issues and won't be included in the toll. It's now standing at 77 lives lost this year. Little penguins and pelicans at Adelaide Zoo are preparing to have the bird flu jab. They're set to become some of the first animals in the country vaccinated against bird flu after Zoos SA secured federal approval. The birds have been identified as high risk because of their open enclosures, with biosecurity measures also stepped up at Monarto Safari Park. And Adelaide Metro workers raise concerns about the Blair Rail Line, claiming driver fatigue, ageing infrastructure and maintenance problems are contributing to delays. The anonymous whistleblower alleges some drivers are working up to 12 days in a row, while faults on the Blair Line and elsewhere can remain unresolved for weeks or months. Adelaide Metro and the Transport Minister both strongly reject those claims, saying fatigue management systems are in place and that overtime is voluntary. A Port Noarlunga South Cliff is being monitored after erosion washed away part of the embankment beside a shared use path. The City of Onkapringa says the area is currently stable, with fencing keeping path users away from the eroded section. A project's underway to redesign stormwater discharge at the site and limit further erosion. And in sport, here's Chris Guscott with a look at how our Murraylands teams are positioned for footy this weekend.
1: Two sides with differing fortunes of late face off in the River Murray Footy League prelim final tomorrow as Coorong Cats take on Manham. The Cats are searching for their third straight flag but stumbled last week against a dominant Bloods side, while Manham is enjoying its first finals push since 2022 and its deepest run since they lost the grand final back in 2018. The Cats have won both matches between the two this season by an average margin of 7 goals. The match gets underway at 2:30 p.m. in Maipalonga.
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3: Hi there, I'm Rob McLennan. While the Deputy PM says it's too early to discuss cutting the fuel excise again, despite oil prices soaring past $107 a barrel, that's the highest since May, but Richard Marles has told the ABC we'll have to wait and see.
4: There's been a lot of fluctuation in the oil price, and it's not a decision that you make on the basis of a day or two.
3: The New York skyline's lit up with almost 3,000 drones recreating the silhouette of the Twin Towers. It comes as today marks 25 years since the 9/11 attack. 2,977 lights were included in the tribute, one for each person killed. Labor's looking at new laws to stop migrants from using asylum claims or student visa appeals to extend their stay in Australia. It's hoping to win coalition support for the changes, although the opposition's indicated it wants tougher measures in place. And there are hopes new laws around illegal tobacco will make it easier to prosecute stores that sell it. Finals action in both major Aussie footy codes tonight. The Dockers determined to make the most of their double chance in the do-or-die AFL final with the Cats at Optus. Freo was humbled by the Hawks in week one, and coach Justin Longmuir is ready for a ferocious reply.
5: Don't panic. Yeah, don't panic too much. We spoke about it earlier. We've got to make sure that we just approach this week the same as what we would have done if it was round five and we lost.
3: And in Sydney, the Rabbitohs and Knights kick off week one of NRL finals.
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9: There's a chance of fog and frost this morning. That's ahead of a sunny day. 21 the top for Murray Bridge and Adelaide. 20 for Strathalbyn. 19 for Mount Barker and Victor Harbour. And 16 the top for Mount Lofty today. Tomorrow it'll be warming up with a sunny day ahead. And on Sunday, similar temperatures. It'll be partly cloudy with a shower or two.
10: 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She knows all the words to the Garage Door Guys commercials.
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2: This is Craig and Chels.
11: A very happy Friday to you. It is Craig and Chels at 24 minutes away from 8.
9: We're here thanks to Encounter Lutheran College, where learning meets belonging on the South Coast.
11: And this is really cool. So yesterday they had two sessions for the Year 6 PYP exhibition. So
9: is that the primary something around?
11: Primary years program.
9: Nice.
11: So I think they kind of do like a, I don't know if it's self-brought, but they look into a subject.
9: Yep.
11: And they sort of make a presentation on it. And they researched a lot of different things, including things like the benefits of sport.
9: Oh, wow.
11: Deforestation.
9: Great.
11: And brain rot.
9: Ooh.
11: Yeah, like a real wide range. Oh, disability and inclusion.
9: Great.
11: So a real wide range of stuff they've looked into and, yeah, discovered. And
9: super important topics.
11: Yeah.
9: And when you do stuff like a bit of a project, what this sounds like, you know, a self-led sort of thing too, I feel like you learn so much more.
11: Yeah.
9: When you put it into something that you're, you know, making that's hands-on, that you really want to show people, oh, it's a great way to do it. Love to hear that.
11: And it looks like they've gone in a variety of different forms, from like artworks and posters through to someone did a puppet show and some people have like little iPads and things. So, yeah, lots of different presentations. And thanks to all the parents and, you know, grandparents and whoever went through and checked that all out yesterday.
9: Well done to all the teachers getting that project-based learning in, as
11: yes.
9: We all know. It is the way to go. Teaching degree coming through.
11: Next on the show, we're joined by Jackie from Mackie. Of course, living the weekend local, we've got to find out what's happening this weekend.
9: Oh, I'm sure there is plenty on. There always is in our region, and who knows it better than Jackie from Mackie?
11: We'll do it all thanks to the Handel Fruit and Veg Market next on Power FM.

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1: Hello, happy Friday morning, and hello to you, Jack.
2: Well, hello. It's our favourite time of the week.
1: It sure is. It's everyone's because they get to hear this song.
3: Jackie from Mackie. She's living the weekend loco.
0: And it means it signals that the weekend is not too far away. It's like the bell that they used to ring. Did they used to ring a bell to signal the weekend?
1: Are we Pavlov's dogging our audience with that sound?
0: Oh, that's right. It's a Friday morning. Yes.
1: We are getting across what's going on this weekend, all thanks to Harndorf Fruit and Veg Market. They're on Mount Barker Road in Harndorf. They do some beautiful stuff there.
0: Oh, they've been at, you know, the Royal Adelaide shows on at the moment.
1: Yeah.
0: They've had some pies and pasties win silver first place for the gourmet pie. They also tied for the traditional plain meat pie.
1: Great.
0: Yep. They placed in other things like sausage rolls and pasties as well.
1: You know, when I think Harndorf Fruit and Veg Market, my brain wouldn't have gone to, gourmet pies and stuff.
2: No, they've got a whole display of hot food that you can eat from.
1: Yum, love that.
2: Like I said, I skadoodled over there and got my fruit and veg for the Father's Day roast.
1: Oh, perfect. That was
0: so good.
2: It's worth the effort because the veggies, they taste better and they last longer in the fridge.
0: They're award winning.
2: So there you go.
1: That's what you want. Hey, Jack, what's on this weekend?
2: Well, of course, Royal Adelaide show does continue, so plenty of schools having days off today, I think.
0: Oh, yeah.
1: Show day.
2: Yeah, we're not getting a day off.
1: No.
2: I just wanted to put that out there. Anyway, we've got the AirTouch 500 kicking off today at the Bend as well. Practice today. It's qualifying and top 10 shootout tomorrow to set the grid for Sunday's 500k race.
1: Oh, it's going to be a huge weekend.
0: It's amazing.
1: For sure.
0: Very loud around Taylor and extra cars, so yeah, take care.
2: Yeah, absolutely. We've got Grand Delusions live at the Manham Hotel tonight. You can help Kel and Dave celebrate their 1 year anniversary at the Manham Hotel.
1: That was a quick year. I wonder if it did to them. Well, it's probably been buzzing all year, so maybe not super fast.
2: They've probably crammed in a lot in their first year.
1: Yeah.
2: But they've got a whole range of things planned. So, head along to the, including rock and roll stuff.
0: Rock and roll music.
2: Hot food, cold drinks, you know. We've got open mic night tonight at the Malang Lakeside Butter Factory. Pizza and wine served from 5:00. And that is what you need when you're going to do open mic.
1: Yes.
2: I think. Makes it all go down a lot better. Open mic starts at 6:00, so you can get along to that one. We've also got inclusive dance classes on tomorrow from 1 till 2 at the Mount Barker Town Hall. It's a free come and try.
1: That's fun.
2: Yeah, I'd love that. Dance. You'd love it.
1: I'm a dance girl, was a dance teacher. So there you go.
2: It's a contemporary dance. Mm-hmm. So develop your coordination and good for your fitness. And
1: I feel like you're telling me I need to develop.
2: No, that was with question marks. That was with question marks.
1: Yes, you absolutely can.
0: That's fine.
2: And on the subject of good fun dancing, Boots and Brews happening at the Prancing Pony tomorrow night. And another award-winning place as well, Prancing Pony.
1: Beautiful.
2: So, if you want to get along and do a bit of scooting and have a bit of fun, enjoy a good beer, Prancing Pony tomorrow night.
0: Very nice. Well, let's come back and find out some more things because there's never a short list of things going on across the weekend with Jackie from Mackie. Living the weekend local for the Harndorf Fruit and Veg Market.

0: morning. It is Craig and Chelsea with you here on Power FM.
1: Happy Friday morning. We're here with Jackie from Mackie. Good morning.
2: Good morning, guys.
1: And we are getting you across what is going down this weekend.
3: Jackie from Mackie. She's living the weekend local.
1: Well, thanks to the Harndorf Fruit and Veg Market, a proud second-generation family gourmet green grocer. Do beautiful stuff down there.
2: Yeah, and as we mentioned, it's more than just fruit and veg. They've got so many things, gift ideas, baskets, florists.
0: Oh, bowl of roasts.
2: Yeah.
0: If you don't mind.
1: If I can get my fruit and veg, some beautiful award-winning pastries and gifts at the same time, well...
0: Why are you going anywhere else?
1: I feel like I'm dreaming. I do.
2: Well, we've got heaps on around the place. On Sunday, we've got Dubs by the River at Morgan, which I thought I'd just mention because that'll be a bit of fun. The
0: Dubs.
2: Old V-Dubs.
0: Oh, V-Dubs by the River.
1: Great, great.
2: Don't worry. It took me a while to.
0: In this day and age, a dub is what, like when you win an online video game.
2: Yeah.
1: Dubs.
2: Yubs.
1: Yeah.
2: We've got the U3A Choir performing live on Sunday from 2 till 3 at the Murray Bridge Library. They have live entertainment every second Sunday of the month. And they are hosting up-and-coming stars, which I think is just terrific.
1: Great.
2: Like giving them a platform to go and enjoy. We've got back to them, if we go back to the Malang Lakeside Butter Factory on Sunday, they've got Galactic Jelly performing.
1: Oh, is that a band name?
2: Yeah.
1: Wow.
2: I think that is a great
0: name for a band.
2: Great name.
1: Very.
2: Yep. 1 till 4, you can enjoy live music and you can wear a wig. I don't know why that appeals to me so much, but it does.
1: That's fun. If you could pick any wig to wear, what wig would you wear?
2: Oh, maybe like a big Tina Turner type, you know, big hair, like a lion's mane.
0: Nice.
2: You know, something like that?
1: Yeah.
2: That'd be a cool wig. What about you?
1: Curly hair, absolutely.
2: Like a clown?
1: 1000%. No, just nice and curly.
2: Oh, just curly.
1: Yeah.
2: Not bright green or anything.
1: Craig, you a wig guy?
0: No, I'll do a bowl cap.
1: Great, that's fine.
0: A few strands of hair I can turn into, was he Smeagol from Lord of the Rings?
1: Great.
0: That'd be great.
1: Nerdy answer, cool? We love to hear that.
2: So, apart from that week, we're ready to go to Malang for that one on Sunday. You can enjoy Songs From Us, which is all about local stories, local songs, local heart on Sunday at the Upper Sturt Soldiers Memorial Hall. They've got a whole heap of different guest artists there. The Laratingas Community Shed and the Mount Barker Christmas Pageant Committee, which is a mouthful, teaming up to host a community open day.
1: Oh, I've seen
0: we are getting very close to that time.
2: I can't believe we are. Can't believe we're already. I don't even want to say the C word.
0: You don't have to, Chelsea.
2: I mean, I love it. I love it, but it is coming up so fast. I see that the Mount Barker Christmas Pageant Committee are already getting together. They're going to have...
0: it's a good parade. They've got to make sure everyone's in order.
2: Yeah, well, you can go along on Sunday and see the floats and the costumes on display, and they've got handcrafted items for sale and... find out more about both of these wonderful organisations.
0: Nice.
1: Beautiful.
2: Yeah. And just finally, something to put on the calendar. It's not for this coming weekend. Mm-hmm. It's a weekend away. Mm-hmm. But the Victor Harbour Rock and Roll Festival.
0: Oh, always great.
2: It's almost upon us. Yes.
1: So good.
0: Get out the polka dot dresses and all that.
2: Yeah, well, I mean, they have got the big display of classic cars as well and the rock and roll and the live stuff and a heap of food and markets. So it's pretty much something for everybody, really. Thousands of people come to the South Coast for this one.
1: Always a huge week, and I'm sure it's going to be a cracker once again.
2: Yeah, so that's something to keep in mind.
0: Pop it in the diary.
1: Hey, thanks, Jack, for getting us across it all.
2: Thank you, guys. Have a wonderful weekend.
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1: Wishing you a happy Friday morning, no matter what you're up to today.
0: Yeah, some people have a show day. No one will have a day off.
1: School closures for show day today too.
0: So we went to the Royal Adelaide show yesterday, but when we went there, we went looking for every local we could possibly find. Local schools competing in ag competitions, local businesses shopping their wares, local competition entries and winners.
1: Yeah. If you are heading to the show, we've got a local show guide up on the socials. But maybe if you're not heading there, well, we can kind of take you there virtually next.
0: Yeah, we've got a whole bunch of chats we had, and we're going to bring those to you after local news.
1: Yeah, and the illegal tobacco trade is costing legitimate retailers millions of dollars across the Murraylands. Jenny's got more details on that, plus a footy preview with Chris Cusker.
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9: Hello, I'm Jenny Lenman. Authorities are urging drivers to not stop vehicles on busy motorways following a dangerous incident on the freeway yesterday. A pair of tradies stopped traffic by pulling over in the right lane to help a lost koala, while the animal was safely recovered in the end. Authorities stress the rescue could have ended catastrophically. Instead, call the police assistance line or contact a local wildlife group like Koala Rescue Adelaide. A grim discovery near Victor Harbour has triggered a new bird flu investigation. A young whale was found dead on the beach yesterday. It's now being tested for the H5 strain. We're expecting to get results today. A local business leader says the illegal tobacco trade is costing legitimate retailers millions of dollars across the Murraylands. Randall Myers says his Drake store in Murray Bridge has lost more than $600,000 in sales this year, affecting staff hours and money being spent in the local community. He's backing the proposal from the Liberals to slash tobacco tax and increase enforcement against illegal sellers. Food trucks and mobile vendors could soon be operating at the Normanville foreshore following the closure of the Aqua Blue restaurant and kiosk. Yankalilla Council's exploring short-term options while the liquidator works through the sale of the business assets. Officials say they've already received strong interest from potential operators at the site. And turning to sport, here's Chris Gusker with a preview for local footy this weekend.
10: Langhorne Creek's remarkable run from fifth continues tomorrow as the Hawks face Mount Compass in the Great Southern Footy League prelim final at Yankalilla. After finishing three games back of the top four, the Hawks have done everything but make up the numbers, beating Wollonga and Maiponga Selix to sit on the doorstep of the grand final. Mount Compass hold the head-to-head record this season, having beaten the Hawks twice. However, both matches were decided by less than a goal.
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12: Hello, I'm Rob McLennan. Global interest rates are expected to rise after more attacks on oil tankers and infrastructure in the Strait of Hormuz. The price of crude has surged to $1.07 US, sparking fears higher energy prices will drive the cost of living up and push world economies to the brink of recession. A controversial push to slap a $5,000 cap on allied health services for veterans has ground to a halt. The opposition has joined forces with the Greens and Independents to block that move in the Senate. More than 100,000 people will cram into Melbourne's MCG today for the first ever NFL match for points played on Aussie soil. The LA Rams are up against the San Francisco 49ers. Nick Jonas and his brothers headlining the halftime show.
13: We can't wait. Yeah. We just finished up sound check and rehearsal and listen, this venue is absolutely incredible.
12: And October 10 is shaping up as Australia's busiest day of the year when it comes to weddings. Nearly 2,000 couples set to tie the knot. The Newcastle Knights say they're ready to step up in tonight's NRL knockout final against South.
14: We've got a big job to do. You know, they're threats. You know, they're playing, I guess, good at the right end of the season.
12: That's coach Justin Holbrook. Geelong is taking an unchanged lineup into tonight's AFL semi-final clash with Frio in Perth. The Dockers bringing in Wagner and McVee. And the Opals have been eliminated from the Women's Basketball World Cup, losing to Spain by 23 points.
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17: There's a chance of fog and frost this morning. That's ahead of a sunny day. 21 the top for Murray Bridge and Adelaide, 20 for Strathalbyn, 19 for Mount Barker and Victor Harbour, and 16 the top for Mount Lofty today. Tomorrow it'll be warming up with a sunny day ahead, and on Sunday similar temperatures. It'll be partly cloudy with a shower or two.
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18: Good morning. It is a Friday, 6 minutes past eight.
17: Hello. Happy Friday morning to you.
18: It's a big weekend. Weather's looking good, but it's finals footy time.
17: It is finals footy time, which is super exciting. I mean, closer to home. We're not at grand final time yet, but of course I'm rooting for Manham.
18: You are indeed. Now, your partner coaches the under 18s.
17: He sure does.
18: So they're going to, well, good luck to them this weekend.
17: Yeah, tomorrow. We're all playing at Maipo tomorrow.
18: Well, yeah, Maipalonga is where it's at in the RMFL. We got Coorong taking on Manham in the A's.
17: Yeah.
18: So yeah, Manham Gow.
17: And I think we're Talem for the 18s.
18: Right.
17: But yeah, of course, most people follow the A's, fair enough. Where are the A grades? What are they up to?
18: So prelims. So great. They will do this one, and then whoever wins goes through to someone who's had a rest this weekend.
17: Slay. So what teams in the Southern do we have?
18: Great Southern Footy League, Mount Compass, the Bulldogs taking on Langhorne Creek at Yankalilla.
17: You going for the Bulldogs again?
18: Yep, for the one match I played for them, which was not even a real match.
17: Very good.
18: In the Hills, we got Harndorf taking on Uraidla at Blackwood. Good luck to the teams. But it is actually grand final footy time in the country division in the Hills. So Macclesfield and Kersbrook at Mount Pleasant. That is the grand final. Good luck to everyone involved.
17: That is so exciting. It's going to be a huge weekend there, that's for sure. Good luck to all the teams, especially the Manham. And Mount Compass. Yeah, why not? Yeah. Get around it. So good. Hey, we had a huge day yesterday at the show.
18: We did. Roy Ladley show.
17: Chatted to a lot of people. And we recorded some of those chats just for you.
18: So even if you don't get to go to the Royal Adelaide show, we can take you there vicariously.
17: Exactly right. Bit of the behind the scenes. You'll feel like you're there.
18: It's Craig and Chels bringing you that next here on Power FM.

0: Megan Chels joining you Friday morning here on Power FM. It's 11 past 8.
1: Happy Friday. Roll up, because it is showtime virtually here on the show.
0: That's it. Yeah, we went yesterday, so we can bring it all back to you. And what we thought we'd do is see how many local people that are at the show, you know, representing different parts of our region at the show, we could chat to.
1: Yeah, with your help during the week, we made a bit of a local guide, which we shared on socials for you, but we also used for ourselves, and we kind of mapped it out, went to plan as best as we possibly could. But we knew the first thing we wanted to do was go to the dairy hall and then check out all the ag that the local schools have been up to.
0: Yeah, and the first people we managed to get onto were Murray Bridge High. We got Grace in the sheep shed.
1: Yeah, from the Roper Road Farm. Great sound effects to start us off. We are clearly live at the Royal Adelaide Show. We've made our way into the sheep shed and we're joined by Grace from Murray Bridge High School. What's happening here today?
2: We are in the old ram. Shed. This is the school merino weather competition. So there's a lot of sheep in here, hence the
1: there's
2: noise.
1: There's so many.
2: The smell, the atmosphere. So whether being a castrated male sheep, they come in at a younger lamb age and then we feedlot them up and it's a weight gain competition.
0: What do the kids have to do in the lead up?
2: Us at Murray Bridge High School, our sheep come from local studs, so we go out, the kids weigh them, select them based on data. We then bring them back to school, so ours got back at about March and you get them regulation weighed by the committee and then you basically try and get them to gain as much weight as possible. Kids train them up, prepare them for the show, so wash their faces, get them used to washing their feet. We hoof trim them regularly, do teeth checks. They can't have so many teeth before they come to Adelaide. They've still got to have lamb's teeth or two adult teeth.
1: Yeah, wow.
2: Any more than that, they're deemed too old.
0: So much
1: this
0: that goes
1: is so
0: into
1: fascinating,
0: it.
1: Yeah.
0: And the fact that it starts in March, it's like 6 months of work.
2: It's
0: for the
2: a
0: male.
2: Lot of work. Yeah.
1: How are you and the students going here at the show this week?
0: Have we got any results?
2: Last year was much more successful year for us, but the learning opportunities are plentiful here, and that's really what it is about. If you ask my kids, their ribbon is their priority, but my priority is their learning. They won't remember the ribbon in 3 years' time. They will remember the 2 days in the shed.
0: When they're on the farm, when they're working.
2: I suppose it's worth mentioning we had a drought year last year, so it's a really different vibe in here this year. We've had lots of rain and, very different environment in here this year.
1: Yeah, well, thanks for explaining it to us.
2: You're welcome.
1: Very informative, especially for us novices in the area.
0: Yeah. I feel like I always used to walk through and look at all the animals and go, okay. But I didn't know all the work that had gone behind it.
1: Yeah, it was very insightful to see, that's for sure. Now, I knew I would know a few people in the ag area because heaps of our local schools were down there. So a few of my students from Manham said, where are the rest of you? They said, the goats and the alpaca shed is where you need to go. So we checked out the goat competition? What would you even call it?
0: Yeah, they were judging them.
1: Yeah.
0: And there was a very stern judge.
1: Yeah, absolutely.
0: Have
1: we
0: listen.
1: Had a sneaky record.
3: And then you go through these ones. They're all lacking in the forequarter, shoulder area and the rump area. Need more fullness in there.
1: A bit more junk in the trunk, yeah.
0: Fullness in the chest, junk in the trunk. That's how you get them.
1: That's how you get them, yeah. Did you see the people in front of us turn around and give us a look when we said that?
0: No, I didn't.
1: There was a lady that had a bit of a giggle at that.
0: Oh, good.
1: That was our interpretation of the judging and, she couldn't have been any clearer.
0: Yes, we then went behind the scenes of the goats and caught up with some people from Manham Community College.
1: Yeah, we did. Some people, some family members, in fact.
4: We have made our way over to the goats in our packer's shed now. And I found my sister-in-law, Jaylee. Hello.
5: Hello, how are you?
4: I'm good. You're here with Manham Community College.
5: Yeah.
4: And what on earth are they doing today?
5: They're here showing 8 goats, showing them for how they're walking, what their fur looks like, how much fat they've got on them.
0: It's interesting. It seems like they're so chill out the back here, but once they hit the spotlight, one of them was having a bit of an issue.
5: Yeah. I think once they get in the crowd and the arena, it's a bit more hectic. So the kids have been bringing them out of the pens and walking around out the back here, trying to get them a little bit more used to it.
4: So what sort of preparation goes into this for the students to get the goats ready for the show?
5: So they've had to practice putting their halters, the hardest bit around their face and the leads on and walking with them. They've been washing them, training them for lice, trimming their hair around their nails to make sure they look pretty and all that stuff. So, and their horns, I had to trim their horns as well.
0: You've all done it, you've done a very good job, and I think the judge that was in there just had, I don't know, she was sitting there she was scrutinising every single detail. And apparently we know it's more junk in the trunk and more in the shoulders and then you're good. So I don't know how we can improve that next year.
5: I don't know, just got to keep feeding them in my desk.
4: Yeah. Yeah. Yeah, so the advice, more food. Love that.
5: More food. Happier goats.
1: The Madam Goats were the cheekiest goats in the one that we watched. All three of them. But look, they provided the entertainment, and that's what we do at Madam. That's what we do.
0: We'll come back in a moment and we'll head around to some of the local businesses that we found at the show. You are with Craig and Chels on Power FM.

0: Debbie Chelsea, the Umpire FM Friday morning, coming up to 19 past 8.
1: Happy Friday. Now, yesterday we headed down to Adelaide to the showgrounds. For the Royal Adelaide Show, we used our local guide that you guys helped us create. It's on the socials there. And there was heaps of local businesses representing our region.
0: Yeah, we were in the pavilions having a look. We saw Mount Barker Primary won some of the scarecrow competitions.
1: Yeah, which really we love to see. You can see the little snippet of those on the socials too. And while we were in the Goyder Pavilion, we came across Murray River Limestone.
0: We're at the Goyder Pavilion and we've run into Sam from Murray River Limestone. How's the day been so far?
2: It's been fantastic. It's our first day here, my wife and I, and we have so much interest in our business and our blocks. It's been really exciting, actually.
1: I love that. I have to say, we're sitting at this beautiful setup you've got here. It's like a bit of a fire pit situation. The limestone looks absolutely stunning. So you said lots of people have been dropping in?
2: Yeah. So, I mean, the guys, Hannah and Jesse, and our team have done a great job of putting this display together.
0: In terms of like a local business coming to the Royal Adelaide Show, which is more of the central kind of thing, how have you found it connecting to people outside of maybe the Adelaide Hills, the Marylands and the South Coast?
2: Yeah, it's great. I think everyone is surprised that we exist down there.
1: Yeah.
2: They also are surprised how close we are to them and how accessible we are. So I think it's providing our local business and our area opportunities to get more exposure and to be able to get our products out there that are born and raised in Murray Bridge, in the Murraylands, out into areas like the deep southeast, like Adelaide, and hopefully over the east coast of Australia.
1: Definitely add it to your list if you're coming down to the show. We're in the Goyder Pavilion with Murray River Limestone. Great to chat to Sam featuring the Octonauts there. It's really good happening on the stage in the background.
0: We also caught Carriage of Occasion. Now, I hadn't heard of these guys. They do incredible stuff. They were situated between Taste SA and the Dairy Food Hall.
1: Yeah.
0: And found out about all the stuff you can do around Strathalbyn.
1: Oh, it was great to chat.
3: We have found Shay from Carriage of Occasion. Hello, how are you going?
4: Hi, thanks for coming.
3: That's all right.
0: So,
3: cool to be here.
0: I didn't realise you could do so many cool things in a carriage around like Strathalbyn and Langmore Creek. What sorts of things are you guys doing?
4: So we are limited really by my imagination. So
1: yeah.
4: We started with wine tours probably 15 years ago.
1: Wow.
4: And as we've sort of got new carriages and bigger horses, we've sort of developed all sorts of different tours. So now we can do high teas, wine tours, bear hunts for the kids.
1: Wow.
4: Dark history tours are quite popular. Christmas time, we do Christmas light tours.
0: Oh, my goodness.
1: That's incredible.
0: Weddings, of course, look very nice.
4: Weddings and funerals we do.
1: Yeah.
4: We give anything a go.
1: I suppose it's a great opportunity to, you know, people down in town probably haven't even thought an experience like this still exists.
4: Well, it's a funny thing because everyone that comes on our tours loves them, but people don't know we exist.
1: Yeah.
4: You're not going to search horse-drawn high tea because it's just a crazy idea. But
1: sounds
4: it's
1: too
4: really
1: good
4: fun.
1: To be true, that's why.
4: They are so good.
1: Oh.
0: It's amazing we have to do this.
1: Can we do a broadcast from a carriage one day?
0: Oh,
1: that could be fun.
0: But so I think it's up. We'll get Shane to check it out. But if you can get power in there, I'm sure we can do it.
1: That'd be incredible. Well, thanks so much for telling us all about it, and definitely come check it out when you're down at the show.
0: Yeah.
1: New bucket list item unlocked, that's for sure.
0: I will be getting an email straight off to our tech right now.
1: Absolutely. Now, someone who we haven't had on the show yet, but we have talked about quite a bit, of course, is Britt from Fiction and Friction. She had a stall in the Market Bazaar, I think
0: it
1: was.
0: Yeah, that's it. And we talked to her to round out our day.
1: We have made it into the Market Bazaar, where there are a heap of small businesses, including our locally loved Fiction and Friction. Brittany's here with us. Hello.
5: Hi, how are we?
1: We've all said we're great, but let's be honest, we're all a bit knackered, aren't we?
0: It's been a big day, it's
5: we're
0: been a big
5: great,
0: week.
5: But also tired.
1: So is this your, fifth day here so far, Neil?
5: Is it? Day six? Five? Six?
0: Who knows?
1: So, yeah, probably six.
5: Yeah.
1: Five, six, seven, eight, nine, ten.
5: I'm like, when was it?
1: How's it all been going?
5: Midweek. It's going good. Yeah, it's been crazy, but not crazy enough that it's too much. But this is also the first time I've been at the show in this capacity, so everything I'm learning is all new.
0: Now we know what the teenagers are like in Murray Bridge, but has everyone been all right here so far?
5: Everyone has been all right, but you would not believe how many people have asked about the couch.
1: Really?
0: Everyone's swung by and gone,
5: the couch or asking, are you
1: today?
5: I'm like, you might have seen me on the show. Or asking if the couch has been cleaned. That's
0: right. That's everyone needs to know the
1: And can we just confirm?
5: It has been clean. Yes, it is clean. Someone's like, I'm never going to be able to sit on that couch again. I said, I promise you, it's clean.
1: We love seeing you represent Murray Bridge, putting us on the map nationally and also here at the Royal yeah. Show.
5: Exactly.
1: Which is great. And yeah, we hope the rest of the market goes well.
5: Thank you. I appreciate it. Thanks for coming to have a chat.
1: Gee, Britt's a good character.
6: She is. And that wasn't that a great exercise in finding where all the locals are at the show? It was just great. It was eye-opening.
1: Yeah, absolutely. I will say, if you do want to do that, allow like a whole day.
6: Yeah.
1: Was that 4 hours, I think, visiting everyone?
6: We struggled to get it all in.
1: We didn't do the rides or any of that because, well, they weren't our priority. You guys were our priority. Now, we have, with your help, made the local show guide. So if you want that, if you are heading to the show, just look up Power FM SA on the socials and it'll be there for you.
6: Lots of local produce, lots of local show bags as well. 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

0: Michelle's about to hit 8:30.
1: Sure is. I was waiting for that drum, but it's, yeah. Nope, it's taken a while. Hey, it is September. It's a new season. It's spring, and spring brings a new edition of Murray Land's Life.
0: Yes, we're going to catch up with Perry Strathern real soon to see what's in the new magazine. Actually, he should have been stocking that with Britt at the Royal
1: Assembly. So true. He should have.
0: For Fiction and Friction. Although I don't know about the contents of the magazine. I guess we'll find out
1: what's in it next.
0: After local news with Jenny Lenman, a bird flu defence plan is moving into action at Adelaide Zoo. More on that, and of course, what's happening in local footy with Chris Cuscott.
2: He's a tall glass of freshly squeezed juice. She's a hot-buttered crumpet. 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
1: In Strathalbyn, the Mersey Waterworks there on Ashbourne Road at West Terrace. Otherwise, ongoing roadworks today, Wellington Road, Mount Barker, Anzac Avenue, Swan Reach, South Road, Cape Jervis, and the Princess Highway, Asheville as well. 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And September 15 at participating stores excludes IGA local grocer. 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
2: Hello, I'm Jenny Lenman. Police have determined the death of a Tail and Bend driver last month was not the result of a road crash. The 61-year-old died after his Holden ute hit a tree on Boundary Road at Burdett. His death has been excluded from SA's road toll, which has been revised to 77 for the year. A bird flu defence plan is moving into action at Adelaide Zoo. Little penguins and Australian pelicans will be the first in line for H5 vaccinations after federal approval was granted to Zoos SA.
3: Pelicans have a capacity to co-mingle with wild birds, so it's another layer that we can add into there.
2: That's their chief executive, Dr. Phil Ainslie. He says biosecurity measures are also being stepped up at Monarto Safari Park. Concerns have been raised about the Belair train line, with an Adelaide Metro worker claiming driver fatigue is putting pressure on the network. The whistleblower says some drivers are working overtime to cover crew shortages and alleges faults including broken lights, doors and glass can remain unresolved. The state government rejects the claims, saying fatigue management is taken very seriously and that overtime for drivers is voluntary. If you're planning to go for a walk in Port Noarlunga South on the sunny weekend ahead, you're being urged to keep clear of the eroded cliff edge. The city of Onkaparinga says the erosion has stabilised for now, but they are monitoring the area near Eliza Street. Council's also developing plans to reduce future stormwater erosion at the site. And in sport, here's Chris Guscott with a local footy preview for the weekend.
4: Macclesfield and Kersbrook meet tomorrow at Toolunga Park for the 2026 Country Division Premiership in the Hills Footy League. The Blood and Tars are chasing their second straight flag after waiting over a century before this, while Kersbrook are chasing the successes of 2021, which was the last time they made the decider. Kersbrook have claimed both matches between the two sides this season, including the Courier Cup by just 3 points. Over in Division 1, two familiar foes face off in the prelim final at Blackwood as Harndorf and Uraidla District square off for a spot in the grand final. The Maggies are looking to return to the big dance to resume their prolific run, while a win for the Cabbage Cutters would book their first grand final appearance in 8 years.
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5: Hello, I'm Rob McLennan. Australians with a rare form of MND will soon have access to a new treatment for as little as $25 a script. For context, currently each prescription for the drug Qalsody costs nearly $29,000. The youngest victim of the Bondi terror attack will be remembered through a new charity in her honour. The Matilda Foundation will celebrate the 10-year-old's kindness and empathy while supporting projects designed to carry her values into the future. More than 40 US military planes have been lost or damaged by Iranian attacks since the start of the war on Iran. 9 fighter jets and dozens of drones have been hit in the last week alone after Tehran launched attacks on an American airbase in Jordan. Meantime, attacks in the Strait of Hormuz have pushed crude prices to $1.07 overnight. The global sporting spotlight is on the MCG this morning. LA and San Francisco going at it in a blockbuster NFL showdown. Frio wants to make the most of its finals lifeline and get the Purple Army roaring in tonight's sudden-death clash with Geelong at Optus Stadium. Dockers coach Justin Longmuir admitting they struggled to give their fans much to cheer about in last week's loss to the Hawks.
6: We want to get the crowd involved, absolutely, but we've got to play the footy to get the crowd involved, and we just didn't do that often enough last week.
5: Meantime, South Sydney and Newcastle will meet in tonight's do-or-die NRL final at Allianz Stadium.
0: For more local and national news, head to powerfmsa.com.au.
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10: There's a chance of fog and frost this morning. That's ahead of a sunny day. 21 the top for Murray Bridge and Adelaide. 20 for Strathalbyn. 19 for Mount Barker and Victor Harbour. And 16 the top for Mount Lofty today. Tomorrow it'll be warming up with a sunny day ahead. And on Sunday, similar temperatures. It'll be partly cloudy with a shower or two.
0: Murraylands, Adelaide Hills and South Coast. Allow me to introduce Mount Barker's tiredest man. And the woman who puts the in madam. This is Craig and Charles.
1: Yes, indeedy. Friday morning, 22 minutes away from 9.
10: We're here thanks to Encounter Lutheran College in Victor Harbour, where it looks like school feels like home.
1: Oh, not today. Cozy.
10: Why not today?
1: Well, because the year twos are at Nanu Farm, aren't they?
10: So true.
1: On camp.
10: Not school or home.
1: But they'll be going back to school that feels like home, and then home that feels like even more home because it's home.
10: And as we've said before, how good is that feeling getting home after a school camp?
1: Oh, it's a good feeling.
10: When you're all tuckered out, you've spent a few days with your friends at school, learning lots, and probably not getting as much sleep as you should because you're on a school camp, and then you get home and you're all tuckered out.
1: Nanu Farm's great.
10: I don't think I've ever been. Is it on home?
1: I believe so, yeah.
10: Yeah, right. Nice.
1: We should go.
10: We should pop it in the
1: show
10: calendar.
1: Excursion.
10: Yeah.
1: We need to do more show excursions. They're always fun. We did one to the Royal Adelaide Show yesterday.
10: We did do one yesterday. Hey, if people are looking for excursions around the region, there's a place with events in it. It comes out every season. It's in the Murraylands Life magazine.
1: Oh, and it is a new season.
10: Yes.
1: So let's get on Perry Stratham from Murraylands Life and the Murray Bridge News, of course. Mm. Absolute legend of the region.
10: Yes.
1: He'll join us after G Flip to tell us all about the new edition. It's Craig and Chels on Power FM.

0: Craig and Chelsea here on Power FM. It is a Friday morning.
1: Oh, we have had so many friends joining us on the show this morning, and that doesn't stop here because the one and only Perry Strathern from Murray Bridge News and Murrayland's Life is here. Hello.
2: G'day.
1: G'day. How are we?
2: I'm good.
1: Good. I like that.
0: Good to have you aboard. Now, you went down to the Royal Adelaide Show and saw Britt from Fiction and Friction recently.
2: Yes, hung out with a friend for a couple of days, helping out at a bookshop because my life is not quite busy enough. But you know what? It was actually a really lovely couple of days, just hanging out at the show, meeting some people, talking books. And I hear you went down too and had some adventures.
0: Great. We'll just listen back to some of those. And great. It's really interesting to see what all the local schools are doing and all the work they put into it.
2: Those ag programs. Those kids, they know their stuff. Like, by the time they come out of high school, they're ready to roll.
0: Yeah,
1: absolutely.
2: Really cool.
1: Hey, we love talking about the show, but we also want to chat to you this morning about it's a new season. Latest edition of Murrayland's Life is here.
2: That's right. It's that time again. New season, and we've got a new season's model with the latest fashions on the front cover of this particular edition.
0: I love what you're doing there because we have tried to track this man down. Kane Parker, he is an international model, and you've got him back here in the
2: We got him.
0: Front cover.
2: We got him. We got him, ladies and gentlemen. Kane, now, so we went through his modelling agency in Adelaide, and this is a lad. So for those who don't know his story, this is an 18-year-old from Murray Bridge who over the past couple of years has been picked up by Prada and by fancy fashion houses around the world. He spent a little bit of time in Korea, but he's also walked catwalks in Milan and Paris and the US, I believe, and and just a stunning kind of meteoric rise this kid from Murray Bridge has been on. You love to see it.
1: You do love to see it. That's just incredible. Like, homegrown talent, everyday international model or something.
2: Yeah. So once Michael, my colleague, got talking to him for this profile in the magazine, it quickly became apparent that you can take the boy out of Murray Bridge, but you can't take the Murray Bridge out of the boy.
1: Yeah. Right?
2: You look at the guy and you think, this is a, you know, this is a classically beautiful male model. But to hear him converse, he's a great conversationalist and just a knockabout bloke and and just the most wonderful young fellow to have a chat to. So I hope that Kane, if you're listening, I hope you do come in here one day and have a chat to these guys too. We'll share the love.
0: Been trying to track him down. He walks like down the street just down here by the station and we're like, oh, hey, like you can talk out the
2: window. Around.
1: He's got to practice his runway walk somewhere, Craig.
0: Across
2: down the gravel footpaths of Murray Bridge. That's right.
1: Hey, now something else we love to see always in Murrayland's life is the events calendar telling us what is on in the region. I'm biasly excited for this one, the International Pedal Pre is going to be here.
2: It's going to be fun.
1: Next weekend.
0: Oh, it's huge, isn't it?
1: I'm a big pedal pre nerd. I did it for quite a few years. And the 24-hour race is always down at Sturt Reserve, which
2: it's
1: is so
2: always
1: good.
2: Always a blast. Have you done a pedal pre since you've been in radio?
1: Not like I only did it in high school. I need to go visit. Yeah.
2: It needs to happen. No, it's great fun. There's so much happening around our region, isn't there? You know, from supercars this weekend to all kinds of, we race all kinds of things. We have all kinds of music and different stuff going on. So you can check out several pages of events in the middle of this magazine as well.
0: This is a really good addition because not only do you have those local events, you've got Kane on the front cover, but you've also got a tribute to Peter Squires, the legend behind Old Tatum Town.
2: Yeah, obviously Peter's passing a month or so ago happened kind of right at the time we were getting this magazine together, and we thought it would be a real shame not to include a tribute to a man who

0: has made such a contribution to the region, to Tailem Bend in particular, in establishing Old Tailem Town. So we kind of blended together a couple of different stories that Glenn Power had written about the late Peter Squires, and made sure that we gave him the proper shout-out and send-off that he deserves in the pages of this magazine.
1: Yeah, very lovely to include that. Now, some people that might want to see themselves in the mag, you've got the social photos happening once again from a couple of different events.
0: Yeah, got the social pages in the back from the Business Awards and from Gana Yata, which was a music performance at the Sound Shell in Murray Bridge a little while ago. So if you were at either of those events, grab a magazine, flick into the back pages, maybe you'll even see yourself. Or maybe you'll get distracted and do the crossword on the way.
1: Maybe. Games in there too, which we love to see. It's always jammed pack and definitely worth picking up a coffee.
0: Yes, you can do that at lots of places too. It's all over the region. I believe it escaped earlier, got out yesterday, and you'll find it at retailers and visitor centres and all sorts of places around our region.
2: Murraylands Life, check it out.
1: And can you remind people of the cost again?
0: Can you believe that it's not $5 or $3 or $10? It's actually free of charge.
1: Wild.
0: It says it right on the front.
1: What can you get for free these days?
2: Murraylands Life.
0: Murraylands Life.
1: Incredible.
2: Thanks, Perry.
0: Pleasure.

0: 10 minutes away from nine. 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
1: In about 2.5 hours, it'll be bowling time. Time to do some bowling and try score a 300 game.
0: Yes, that's what we're going to do.
1: On Morris Road. Yeah. Yep. We'd love to see you up there and have a really great day.
0: Well, I mean, there is a lot on. You might be at the AirTouch 500 today. You might be zipping to the Royal Adelaide Show. But if you want some entertainment, Chels and I bowling, what an hour or so.
1: For entertainment right now, do your best sound effect of bowling a strike.
0: Oh.
1: Not bad. I was like, how do you do the... You know, like when it hits and it has...
0: There's so many pins.
1: It's so full. Yeah.
0: Well, we're hoping to hit quite a few strikes today. We're looking to work on... Actually, you know what? We've got some good technique. We've gone all right. It was pretty solid session on Tuesday. So today, consolidating and going for some high scores.
1: I am feeling like we are going to smash it out today. And if you want to witness it for yourself, 11:30, drive up Morris Road here in Murray Bridge to Bridge Bowl, and we'll see you there.
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0: wasn't he great in Adelaide this week?
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0: Yeah,
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1: Yeah.
0: Dill Buckley, Brett Deledio, and Mick Barlow talking all those opinions, banter, and stories from the world of footy.
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0: Oh, yeah. And today we caught up with a bunch of locals at the Royal Adelaide Show, so you can hear all those again.
1: Yeah, absolutely. Hey, we're going to be bringing you another jam-packed show Monday. The Certificate Quiz is back. Mm-hmm. Song Scramble too, which is also always a lot of fun, I should say.
0: And while the show is back, we will be telling you what we're not bringing into the week.
1: So true. Hey, we still have a busy day ahead. Bit of bowling up our sleeves today.
0: Yeah.
1: Hoping we can get closer to that 300 score.
0: We will see how we go. We'll be at Bridge Bowl, Murray Bridge, from around about 11:30. And hey, if you want to bowl in the lanes next to us, you're more than welcome to come down.
1: Absolutely. We would love to see you there, whether you're bowling or, you know, just out and about, whatever you're doing this weekend. Hope it's a great one.
0: Yeah, lots of local footy finals on, prelims in a lot, and the country final is going to be the grand final.
1: Yeah, the Mackie and Kersbrook grand final. Good luck to all the teams. Carn the Roos, I have to say, as well.
0: Oh, yes. Oh, Carn the Mount Compass Bulldogs as well. and a big shout out to the Crows. Let's see them down Brisbane and get through another week.
1: Let's beat Brisbane at the Gabba. Let's go.
0: Let's do it. We'll catch you.

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5: Hello, I'm Jenny Lenman. Authorities are investigating whether a dead whale found near Victor Harbour was carrying bird flu. The juvenile whale washed up yesterday, prompting a response from environment officers. Samples are being tested now for the H5 strain. The impact of illegal tobacco sales is being felt by legitimate businesses in the Murraylands. That's according to local supermarket manager Randall Myers. He says his Drake's Murray Bridge store has lost more than $600,000 in sales this year, with fewer sales also meaning fewer hours for staff. He's supporting the Liberals' plan to cut tobacco tax, arguing cheaper legal products could undermine the black market. Two tradies risked their lives to help a koala on the southeastern freeway yesterday. The men pulled over in the right lane to guide the wandering animal to safety. Authorities say it was a dangerous move, as stopping on a busy freeway places drivers, passengers and other motorists at extreme risk. Instead, they advise you call the police assistance line or a local wildlife rescuer. Yankalilla Council says there's been strong interest from potential operators looking to take over the Normanville kiosk. Aqua Blue closed after going into liquidation last month. While they're looking for a new operator, Council's also exploring temporary food options like food trucks. And in sport, here's Chris Guscott with a local footy preview for the weekend.
6: Two sides with differing fortunes of late face off in the River Murray Footy League prelim final tomorrow as Coorong Cats take on Manham. The Cats are searching for their third straight flag but stumbled last week against a dominant Blood side, while Manham is enjoying its first finals push since 2022 and its deepest run since they lost the grand final back in 2018. The Cats have won both matches between the two this season by an average margin of 7 goals. The match gets underway at 2:30pm in Maipalonga.
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7: Hi there, I'm Rob McLennan. The Prime Minister has marked the 25 years since the September 11 attacks, declaring it a harrowing anniversary.
8: We watched the unthinkable occur before our very eyes.
7: Opposition leader Angus Taylor remembering the 10 Aussies among the 3,000 lost.
9: My thoughts are with those Australian families who lost loved ones on that horrific day.
7: There are questions this morning around reports federal police chose not to take on a major investigation into alleged corruption in the building industry. Instead, state police were forced to carry out their own probes. The standoff over capping allied healthcare for veterans continues, with the Senate passing an amendment to legally block the DVA from enforcing the $5,000 cap. That's pushing the legislation back to the House of Reps. That'll happen on Monday. And Donald Trump's predicting the war with Iran will end after America's midterm elections. Well, the Opals campaign at the FIBA World Cup has come to a heartbreaking end. They've gone down in the quarterfinals to Spain, 89-66. Fremantle's recalled Judd McVie, while Geelong goes into tonight's cutthroat semi-final clash unchanged. Fremantle coach Justin Longmuir's been studying the Cats' tactics and...
10: We've got to just make sure that we're aware of those things and we just don't let it allow it to take us too far away from our footy.
7: And in NRL, South Sydney and Newcastle will square off in their do-or-die finals clash this evening.
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12: South Australia brings you the simple pleasure of a long, long lunch. Welcome to the land of the long lunch, the home of the share plate, where one is encouraged to graze the day away and absolutely always have a look at the dessert menu. South Australia, celebrate the simple pleasures.
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14: There's a chance of fog and frost this morning. That's ahead of a sunny day. 21 the top for Murray Bridge and Adelaide. 20 for Strathalbyn. 19 for Mount Barker and Victor Harbour. And 16 the top for Mount Lofty today. Tomorrow it'll be warming up with a sunny day ahead. And on Sunday, similar temperatures. It'll be partly cloudy with a shower or two.
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